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Seacrest here. Do you have a little hidden secret from your significant other? We'll come back in a sec.

0: This is Mix 97. Do you hide, if you're being honest with me, do you hide anything from your
1: This wasn't me trying
0: spouse?
1: To hide it. I wasn't trying to keep it a secret.
0: Do you have a stash of something that you don't want them to find?
1: Yeah, it didn't even cross my mind as like, oh, I'm being sneaky. It just was like, I'm going to keep this in my car, and that's how life is.
0: Well, what happened?
1: Okay, so you know we started going to the farmer's market more, you know, consecutively?
2: Yes. Consistently?
1: Consistently. Thank you. I could not think
0: of
1: the word.
0: I'll take either.
1: And then I visit the nut guy, and I, you know, load up on the nuts for the week. Well, the other day, Michael and I were going to this movie premiere, and we were really excited for it, but we weren't going to eat until after. The reception was like after the movie, which is going to be late, like 9. So it's like 6:30 right now, and we're hungry. And we know that all they're going to have at the movies is just popcorn.
2: Oh, I love popcorn.
1: So I was like, well, I'm like, I have some of the lemon almonds in here and also like the medley. And he's like, what?
0: What's
1: like,
0: the medley?
1: It was like this like rice cracker medley. I don't know. It has like dried peas and dried, I don't know. It's delicious. And so I keep it in my car for this exact reason. When it's an emergency situation and we need a handful of almonds or a handful of whatever. And he was very taken aback that I had this in the car versus in the pantry because he said he was looking for the almonds the other day and couldn't find them.
3: Keeping the lemon almonds for yourself is... so rude. Because those are
0: anything from the farmers market people to yourself
3: in your car.
0: Is hoarding.
3: Yeah.
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0: Asking for a raise and navigating that conversation is never easy, but this current economic climate adds a whole other layer of complications. And Nihad, who listens here, didn't get what he wanted at work and is hoping for a little help from us. So we'll get into Nihad's issue next.
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0: This is Mix 97. How are you, Nihad?
1: Doing good. How are you doing today?
0: Doing well. Thanks for asking. So you need some advice here?
1: Yeah. So a little background on it. In a position at work that has never been established before, one of a kind, and just had my review went well. Any metrics set were exceeded. And when the topic came up of, hey, doing a great job, would like my salary to reflect that, looking for an increase, things got kicked down the road. It was something where, hey, we have to take it to the owners, executive management, get their feedback. When I asked them, can we arrange that meeting? It's always, we'll get back to you. They're busy. They don't have time for it. When I try to just reach out to them directly, it's always something, hey, we'll schedule out a time. And when I ask, okay, when's going to be a good time? If I put something just directly on their calendar, it's always postponed or tentative where that conversation just
2: How
1: never
2: annoying.
1: Had.
0: Yeah, it's lame. It's annoying. So I don't like the lameness, as Tanya said, of the sketchiness of not locking down a date. So can you say, can we lock down or could we please get this appointment or conversation in
2: meeting
0: the calendar
2: on the books.
0: By the end
2: I
0: of
2: know
0: the month?
2: We're all busy, but let's get
0: but by
2: it.
0: By the end
2: yes.
0: of the month. I think you need to give a reasonable deadline in a finessed way by the end of the month. Give them the month to set the meeting and see what happens. And good luck to you, bro. Happy for you.
1: Thank you. I really appreciate it.
2: Good luck.
0: Okay. Good luck. Bye-bye.
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0: 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Ryan Seacrest, Sissany, Tanya here. My mother always said you need something to look forward to, whether it be a little mint from the restaurant that you took last night, or whether it be a little drive you're going to take. You always need something to look forward to.
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1: Hey, no one ever really warned you about all the work, the admin kind of work that goes into being an adult, right? Like the day-to-day life
2: of
1: being an
2: adult. Yeah, like adulting.
1: They don't tell you that when you're a kid. I got to get into that next.

0: This is Mix 97. I'm just going to talk to the kids right now. Let me tell you something. They don't tell you all the admin kind of work you got to do when you become a like an adult out on your own in the wild. They don't tell you how much effort goes into eating. Right? You got to think about what you want to eat.
1: Every meal. Yeah.
0: Cook it. Then you got to clean it up. Then you got to put the dishes away. How about life admin? Setting up a phone plan. That is not getting insurance.
1: Health insurance.
0: Awful.
2: Uh-huh.
0: How about taxes? They don't tell you about that.
2: Taxes.
0: They don't get into all of that.
2: Taxes and are a drag.
0: Actually, just the forms look scary to me.
2: Mm-hmm.
0: They don't tell you that you got to do the same thing over and over again. You got to clean your kitchen. You got to do the laundry. You got to pay your bills. You got to repeat. And by the way, the bills come each hour. You just pay them and they're back. Like, right. I just did this one. They don't tell you about loss.
2: Mm. That's deep.
0: I'm just telling you, they don't tell you about that because there's always that first time of loss. The first loss in my life was a Nana.
2: Yeah.
0: And they don't tell you like how to deal with that as a young person.
2: Because as a kid, you kind of get over it fast because you're a little bit more resilient when you're a child.
0: And then the loss gets closer to you, mm-hmm. right? Your immediate closeness. And the other thing they don't tell you about when you're growing up, because it's easier when you're a kid, it's like impossible to make a friend when you're a grown up.
2: It's not impossible, right? But it's like...
0: It's almost.
2: It's annoying.
0: It's very difficult to make a good friend when you're a grown-up.
2: It is.
0: They don't tell you about all that. And I just need to get that off my chest.
2: Yeah.
0: Now I'm all grows up.
1: Yeah.
0: And I'm finding the admin a lot.
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0: All right, Sisney, there's a story that has gone viral.
2: Yes, I'm obsessed with this story.
0: But I'm depressed that this has gone viral because it doesn't really happen. This kind of politeness and these manners are not so often seen.
2: Right.
0: That depresses me.
2: Exactly. I can see that side of it as well.
0: Yeah, it's so rare that someone's this kind that people are shocked. That's the problem. We'll get into it next.
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0: You're on Mix 97. Now, let's get to the story that's gone viral. There's a guy, this is a dude who was really kind, looking after someone's daughter,
1: yes,
0: who was having maybe a little bit too much fun one night, all caught on a Ring camera, right?
1: Right.
0: Do tell.
1: Okay, so this actually does restore my faith in humanity a little bit. So a woman shared her Ring camera footage after a young man named Ronnie brought her drunk daughter home safely. So in the video, you see the daughter stumbling up like the porch and he's kind of behind her. And the daughter looks into the Ring camera and she goes, sorry, mommy, or something like that. And then like walks into the house. And then he's about to turn around and leave, but then he just turns back to the Ring camera and says this.
2: Hi, my name is Ronnie. I am sober. I drove her home. My girlfriend's in the car.
0: Okay, hold. How do we know his girlfriend's in the car?
1: Okay,
0: like, he may just be clever enough to have said all of that. I'm glad he did what he did.
1: Yeah.
0: But the cynical part of me is like, wait a minute. What made you say that? Are we sure that she's in the car?
1: Yes.
0: He did bring this girl back after a big night out.
1: Right. I'm sure they're friends. Like, you know, they have to know each other if she gave him he gave her a ride. But yes, he says, my name is Ronnie. I'm sober. I drove her home. My girlfriend's in the car. And the internet is obsessed with him. They think that this is we need more Ronnies in our life like this.
0: I don't want this to be so rare and I don't want to be so cynical about it. So Ronnie, good on you. We'll celebrate you today. That has gone viral.
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0: 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You're welcome.
1: Perfect. 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
0: Yes. All right, everybody. Do what you need to do and then come back tomorrow. Thank you.
1: Love you.
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0: Thursday morning with Sean and Miriam on The Mix. 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
1: Good morning, Mix Nation. It's Thursday, 30th of July. I'm Sean Kelly with Miriam Sercal. We are live in Studio 97. Good morning, Miriam Sercal.
2: Good morning, Sean Kelly.
1: Miriam is dressed to the nines, best dressed broadcaster in the country this morning. What time were you up? Getting up early to get dolled up?
2: No, it's not anything special. I'm just wearing a blouse with some buttons and my regular pants. Nothing special about it. Got stuff to do after the show.
1: Oh.
2: I just didn't roll out of bed, so I put a little lever last night.
1: Morning show radio hosts have things to do in the morning, whether it's appointment or meeting, and you get dressed up. It's kind of sucks because you're dressed up for hours before you actually get to the event.
2: And then when you get there, everything is wrinkled.
1: Yeah, exactly.
2: Or stained with food.
1: You had a good day yesterday?
2: Yeah, I had a blast. We ended up going out for dinner last night, so that was a nice surprise.
1: Yeah, I mentioned it on Tuesday, and then yesterday we got all tied up doing stuff and focused on, it was your anniversary. It was your fourth wedding anniversary with Derek. Where did you go for dinner?
2: Yeah, we ended up to Birdie's here in Dundas Street West. It was really nice. Took our daughter Diana.
1: Nice.
2: Because there's not lots of places. You can't go anywhere really fancy with a two-year-old. So that was
1: soon to be three. Quit saying the two-year-old.
2: Two and a half.
1: Diana would find that disrespectful.
2: Two-and-a-half-year-old. And it was great. They had a children's menu. We had great food.
1: Nice.
2: Great server. And then we had the cheesecake, which was fantastic.
1: Good. So, happy nice fourth evening. Anniversary.
2: Oh, thank
1: it's gone
2: you
1: by
2: much.
1: Quickly, hasn't it?
2: Yeah, very quick. And what's weird is that we wanted to get ourselves like a gift because every year, well, we're doing the thing that whatever you're supposed to get for the fourth. So the traditional one was fruits or flowers. I said, no, I don't want that. That's boring. And then the modern alternative was getting something for the home. So they say like, now you're in the middle of married life and you're supposed to get something that's practical and functional.
1: What'd you get?
2: So we ended up choosing together a two-tier, like a cookie plate. So it's porcelain with some ribbons. It looks very fancy. So when you have guests over, and I thought, you know what? We don't have one. So let's get one really nice and a little bit of gold jazzed up there. And so something nice for the home. I know. It was fun.
1: Oh, well done. Well done. Well,
2: thank you. And how did your day go yesterday?
1: Oh, it was good. We had a Belleville Caribbean Festival meeting at the downtown district office in Century Place. Committee members, 11:30, got done around probably, it was almost 2 hours yesterday. It was a long one.
2: Busy.
1: Well, the event is August the 15th, so we are 16 days away, and everything has come together nicely. You just got to hope for nice weather. The music's been booked. I've got 8 food vendors, close to 25 market vendors. Just need sunshine. It's going to be a great day. It's the fifth year for the Belleville Caribbean Festival in downtown Belleville. And it's going to be a very successful day. Last year was around 12,000 plus.
2: It was a great day.
1: Yeah. And it's one of the theme weekends. Days, festivals that the city of Belleville and area has really grown to like, and there's nothing like that Caribbean vibe. So it'll be in downtown Belleville. August the 15th starts at noon and ends at 8 o'clock. So that's the Belleville Caribbean Festival, fifth year.
2: Wow. How time flies by.
1: It's gone by.
2: You know what? I really hope the weather cooperates because this year, I was just telling Derek the other day, it doesn't feel like July. Honestly, it feels like, I don't know, middle of September. It was cloudy yesterday. It was kind of windy. It was weird. It was just not the July I expected.
1: You want it nice and hot.
2: Regular July. Like last year, I remember I was like sweating every day. And now I'm just like, where's my jacket?
1: I'm not one to complain, but we have new headsets here in the studio. And they're all tangled up. You notice it's like the wire wants to choke me out.
2: Yes, it does, right up there to your neck.
1: Yeah, it's like right up to my Adam's apple, folks. It's like some of my colleagues must want to choke me out, but it's weird, right? We should get the headset where we just have, like,
2: Bluetooth. Yeah. Get them wireless. I think that would be, solve a lot of issues that we're facing this morning.
1: Well, it's not an issue. It's just a pain in the butt, right?
2: Well, it's an issue. I'd call it something.
1: Oh, okay, I guess. Sorry.
2: What?
1: Sorry. It's an issue.
2: It's a problem.
1: Today's destination road trip song. We're going to go today with Mr. Brightside. It's one of the longest songs in history to stay on the charts by the Killers, Mr. Brightside.
2: Great tune. I love that one.
1: It was on, I think it still might hold the record. It was on the charts for like top 100, probably for like years. I don't know how many years, but it's been on a long time. Killers, Mr. Brightside, be caller 9 when you hear that song, and you instantly qualify for our getaway this week to wrap up Destination Road Trip with Belleville Volkswagen.
2: And that will be at the Bingaman's Ultimate Playcation Package, which includes lots of goodies as well as a 2-night camping stay at the camping resort there and a $50 gift card to Boston Pizza.
1: So we got that this morning. Great radio phone game. You can win a $50 gift card to Little Stinkers, located at 95 College Street here in Belleville. They do wonderful work. When Gizmo was alive, that was where I would take him, Little Stinkers, for his tune-up.
2: Yeah, it's a little pedicure.
1: Pedicure. P-E-T.
2: Yeah, for the pet.
1: Yeah, so we got that this morning after 7 as well. Stay with us. Lots to go this morning on the show.
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1: Good morning. Clouds, some sunshine today. Could see some rain as well. It's going to be warm, 26 to high. And tonight, rain into the long weekend tomorrow. Picture perfect. Lots of sunshine. Right now at the Mix, it's 20. Police on the Mix.

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0: Good morning. It's 6 o'clock. Some sunny periods today. Still a chance of showers. The high 26 degrees. Right now, it's 19. I'm Eleni Cameron with your Mix 97 News Update. 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
0: RCMP in Salmo, British Columbia are seeking the public's help locating a missing Hastings Quinte paramedic. 28-year-old Caleb Wavert was last seen on Monday morning around 2:15 a.m. at the Shambhala Music Festival not far from the U.S. border. Wavert was wearing a blue headscarf, oversized graphic t-shirt, and multicolored scarves, according to RCMP. She's black, about 6 feet tall, with black hair and long blonde braids with brown eyes. Anyone with information on the whereabouts of Caleb Wavert is urged to contact Salmo RCMP. Belleville City Council passed a motion from Councillor Catherine Brown Monday, putting strict guardrails on talks with Aalto. Brown says residents have raised serious concerns about expropriation, farmland loss, emergency response times, and environmental impacts that aren't being addressed. The motion rejects non-disclosure agreements and demands transparency.
2: Residents and businesses deserve clarity about when confidentiality requirements are being used, what information is being requested, what access is being provided to Aalto, and how our public accountability is being maintained. And public accountability means transparency, not non-disclosure agreement.
0: Brown also warns about a new southern route option near Highway 401 for the high-speed rail line that she says could bring major disruption to Belleville's urban and commercial areas. Meanwhile, 11 members of Premier Doug Ford's Eastern Ontario caucus say Ottawa's ignoring their voters' concerns about the Aalto project. The Eastern Ontario Progressive Conservative politicians, including Tyler Alsop, Rick Brzee, and David Pacini, say the government's ignoring the voices of farmers, landowners, and municipalities. Senior provincial government sources tell the Canadian Press that Ford is reconsidering his support for Aalto after Ottawa nixed plans to expand the Toronto Island Airport. A Belleville man facing charges following an incident at a local park. Just after 6:30 p.m. Tuesday, officers responded to a park in the city's East End. An interaction escalated between a man and a group of youths, with the man grabbing one teen, throwing him to the ground and kicking him. After an investigation, officers arrested 20-year-old Francesco Galizia and charged him with assault. About 4,400 flight attendants at WestJet are another step closer to walking off the job. The Canadian Union of Public Employees says it's issued a 72-hour strike notice. The airline responded to the strike by issuing a 72-hour lockout notice. The union says the two sides remain far apart on key issues, including compensation for ground duties. WestJet's been allowing passengers with flights scheduled anytime between today and August 4th to make a one-time change or cancellation with no fee.
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0: 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The Blue Jays defeated the Washington Nationals 5-2 yesterday afternoon. They've got the day off today, but they'll host the St. Louis Cardinals beginning tomorrow night. Tonight in the CFL, the Winnipeg Blue Bombers welcome the BC Lions. WNBA, the Toronto Tempo entertained the Minnesota Lynx in the second part of a home-and-home at Scotiabank Arena. Toronto lost in Minnesota on Tuesday. On the PGA Tour, seven Canadians are participating in the Rocket Classic in Michigan, which gets underway today. And on the LPGA Tour, it's the first round of the AIG Women's Open. Two Canadians participating in that one, including Smiths Falls' Brooke Henderson. 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Cloudy today, sunny periods, chance of showers, breezy with a high of 26 degrees. A few more clouds tonight, chance of showers, the low 16. Tomorrow looking grand, sunshine and 27. Saturday and Sunday, overcast, chance of showers both days, 26 the high on Saturday, 24 on Sunday. Right now, it's 19. 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
6: Good morning. It's a clear drive on the 401 in both directions. Belleville and Trenton streets are trouble-free. Highways 62 and 37 are also looking good in both directions. I'm not seeing any construction-related delays yet on Highway 49. We're doing well in both directions. 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

0: Justin Bieber on Mix 97. Good morning, Mix Nation. Final Thursday of July. It's the 30th. I'm Sean Kelly with Miriam Sirkel. We're live in Studio 97. I think we're in for an okay day today. We got to be positive.
1: Yeah, it's not that bad. We will get to see some sunshine, better than yesterday. We'll warm up to 27, which is looking good. And tonight, perfect sleeping weather, 15.
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0: I love this time of the year with the harvest, peaches. I got some Ontario peaches. Two are here in the studio. I'm surprised you or Durkin hasn't taken one from me.
1: I never take your food, but I was eyeing it, and I thought, Oh, it is it. Is it already peach season now?
0: Oh, yeah, right. Full bloom.
1: It looks juicy. Juicy peaches.
0: I love my peaches.
1: Well, you should. They're good

0: for you, and you don't get them all year round. So
1: exactly. Mm. Lots to go today in the show. Stay with us.
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0: Rod Stewart, Broken Arrow on Mix 97. Good morning. Thursday on the go. Weather update for Petro-Canada in Belleville.
1: Well, you're getting ready for the start of your day. You're in for a cloudy day. We'll see some sunshine late this afternoon and warming up to 26. And tonight's going to be beautiful with lows of 16. And right now, it's 20 degrees. And that's your latest weather update for Petro-Canada.
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0: Good morning. It's 6:30. Cloudy with some sunny periods today. The high 27 degrees. There is a chance of showers. Right now, it's 19. I'm Melanie Cameron with your Mix 97 News Update. 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
0: A local paramedic is missing in British Columbia. RCMP asking for the public's help to locate 28-year-old Caleb Wavert, who was last seen early Monday morning at a music festival in Salmo. Anyone with information on the whereabouts of Kayla is urged to contact Salmo RCMP immediately. 11 members of Premier Doug Ford's Eastern Ontario caucus, including local MPPs Tyler Alsop, Rick Brzee, and David Pacini, say Ottawa is ignoring their voters' concerns about the Aalto high-speed rail project. The group says the government's ignoring the voices of farmers, landowners, and municipalities. There's a mobilized backlash to Aalto in Eastern Ontario, where building the project would require a mass expropriation of land. A 70-year-old Belleville man charged after allegedly exposing himself in public. A woman told police a man had exposed himself to her and another woman Tuesday in the area of Station and Emily Streets. Investigation resulted in the arrest of the 70-year-old man on a charge of indecent acts. The union representing 4,400 flight attendants at WestJet has issued a 72-hour strike notice. The Canadian Union of Public Employees says the airline quickly followed the union's action by issuing a 72-hour lockout notice. While serving strike notice doesn't guarantee flight attendants will hit picket lines, job action could begin as soon as Sunday at 12:01 a.m. Mountain Time if the two sides don't reach a deal. And the union says the two sides remain far apart on key issues. Toronto residents are calling for a one-year pause on two proposed data centers in the city over environmental and community concerns. Protesters gathered outside Toronto City Hall yesterday ahead of a multi-day council meeting on the issue. They say the proposed data center projects aren't worth the climate risk. Yesterday, councillors in neighboring Mississauga voted in favor of a data center moratorium. And K-pop powerhouse BTS say they will not submit their music for consideration at the forthcoming Grammys. The seven members of the South Korean boy band said yesterday they want their music to be heard and loved for what it is and not divided by language or region. The Recording Academy recently announced the introduction of a Best Asian Pop Music Performance category, but some fans view the new category as a racialized barrier for Asian performers. In sports, the Toronto Blue Jays beat Washington 5-2 yesterday. They're off today. CFL action tonight as Winnipeg welcoming BC. And in the WNBA, the Toronto Tempo are home to Minnesota. Mixed satellite weather. Kevin Williams forecast calling for a cloudy day with some sunny breaks. There's a chance of showers, the high 27. And there's a bit of a breeze, too. Clear tonight, the low 15 degrees. Tomorrow, sunshine at 28. And then Saturday and Sunday, overcast, chance of showers, maybe a thunderstorm Saturday with a high of 27 degrees, up to 24 on Sunday. And looking ahead to the civic holiday on Monday, not bad. Sun and cloud, 26 degrees. Right now, it's 19. 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

0: Bare Naked Ladies, odds are on Quinty's Best Variety, Mix 97. Good morning. 6:36, Kevin Williams, what can we expect today?
1: Sean and Miriam, good morning to you both. Good morning to all. It's a quiet morning. We start kind of cloudy in most areas, but the process of clearing is ahead, and some nice weather is expected as we close the work week and start the long weekend, but there's going to be another disturbance arriving this weekend, and showers will return. Forecast details for the day today, a cloudy morning for a while, even a little haze and fog. Then a cloud cover breaks for some sun at times today. A brief shower, can't rule it out, especially this afternoon, the high 27. Tonight, skies will totally clear. It'll turn out moonlit and pleasant, the low 15. Nice day tomorrow, mostly sunny, high 28. Then on Saturday, partly sunny in the morning, cloudy in the afternoon, late day showers and thunder, high 27. I've got showers on Sunday, and a little sun breaking through again for Monday. Again, for today's shot, a cloudy start for most, full of haze and fog. Then a little sun will emerge, passing shower in a top temp of 27. Now back to you.
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Good morning. You have a chance to win a $50 gift card with Little Stinkers in Belleville, located on College Street. Just after 7 o'clock, Miriam is working on the question. Might have something to do with a dog, I think. Is that right? Yeah, she's nodding her head.

0: is Mr. Brightside on Mix 97. That also happens to be this morning's Velva Volkswagen destination, summer road trip destination, Kitchener-Waterloo area.
1: And congratulations to Tim Holland, our latest to qualify this morning. And we'll be making the draw tomorrow. 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
0: Yeah, and one bag of firewood.
1: Well, you'll need it for camping.
0: Yeah, don't forget the firewood.
1: Don't forget the firewood. Super important.
0: We'll have the draw tomorrow, and you'll have another chance to qualify as well tomorrow morning. It is 6:51. Today is the 30th of July. It's the 211th day of 2026. We got 154 days to go, and only, we got a little monitor here in the studio, only 39 days to Labor Day.
1: No.
0: Yeah, won't be long now. The students will be back in school.
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0: Good morning. It's 7 o'clock. Some sunny breaks today, maybe a shower or two. The high 27 degrees. Currently, it's 19. I'm Eleni Cameron with your Mix 97 News Update. 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
0: RCMP in British Columbia asking for the public's help to locate missing Hastings Quinte paramedic Caleb Wavere. The 28-year-old was last seen early Monday around the Shambhala Music Festival in Samo. She's described as black, 6 feet tall, with brown eyes and long blonde braids, and was last seen wearing a blue headscarf, an oversized graphic t-shirt, and multicolored scarves. Anyone with information on Kayla's whereabouts is urged to contact the Salmo RCMP immediately. Belleville City Council passed a motion from Councillor Catherine Brown Monday, putting strict guardrails on talks with Alto, the group behind the federal government's proposed high-speed passenger train service between Quebec City and Toronto. Brown says residents have raised serious concerns about expropriation, farmland loss, emergency response times, and environmental impacts that aren't being addressed. The motion rejects non-disclosure agreements and demands transparency. Brown also warns about a new southern route option near Highway 401 that she says could bring major disruption to Belleville's urban and commercial areas. And local MPPs Tyler Alsop, Rick Brzee, and David Pacini are among 11 members of Premier Doug Ford's caucus who say Eastern Ontario voices are not being heard by Alto. As sources say, the province is reconsidering its support for Alto. Transport Minister Stephen McKinnon says teamwork is crucial.
3: We will, hope to have the collaboration of the Government of Quebec, the Government of Ontario.
0: Sources say Ford agreed to support the rail project in exchange for federal support to expand Billy Bishop Toronto City Airport, but the deal could be off after the federal government rejected the airport expansion plans. About 4,400 WestJet flight attendants are on a path to a possible picket line. Their union, the Canadian Union of Public Employees, announced this morning it served the airline with 72-hour strike notice. The second largest airline in the country says it responded to the union's strike notice by issuing a lockout notice. Both sides insist they're still working to reach a contract agreement. WestJet says it sincerely regrets the inconvenience and uncertainty the situation continues to cause for its guests. Northumberland OPP reminding residents to remain vigilant as fraudsters continue to use a variety of tactics to target members of the public. Police have recently received reports of various scams, including suspected AI-generated phone calls, fraudulent investment opportunities, online marketplace scams, phone upgrade scams, and fake prize notifications. In one recent incident, a resident received a phone call believed to have used AI-generated voice technology to solicit donations for ongoing wildfire relief efforts. Police encourage residents to be cautious of unsolicited communications, regardless of how legitimate they may appear, noting fraudsters are constantly adapting their methods to gain the trust of victims. And Prince Edward County inviting the public to share ideas for a new mural plan for the exterior of North Marysburg Community Hall. Community members can provide their input on the design during a public consultation session Tuesday from 1 to 2:30 p.m. at the hall. Muralists Kate Jones and Sarah Tile of Golden Butter Murals designing and installing the mural in collaboration with input from the community. And that's news.
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6: 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On the PGA Tour today, it's the first round of the Rocket Classic in Michigan, seven Canadians participating. The LPGA Tour's British Open, it's known as the AIG Women's Open, it's already well underway. Smiths Falls, Brooke Henderson taking part. An off day for the Blue Jays coming off a 5-2 win over the Washington Nationals yesterday. In the CFL tonight, the Winnipeg Blue Bombers welcome the BC Lions at 8:30. The Toronto Tempo hosting the Minnesota Lynx in the second part of a home-and-home at Scotiabank Arena. That one going at 8 o'clock. The new head coach and his assistant for the Trenton Golden Hawks sat down with Quinny News this week. Connor Armour and Mark McCauley come to the Jayhawks following the departure of Derek Smith, who's the new coach in Coburg. Armour tells us the Golden Hawks are going to be a really competitive team that balances winning and development.
7: It stems from ownership, first and foremost. 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It's more about allowing these players to play and have confidence in the way they play.
6: That full interview at QuinnyNews.com. In Belleville Women's Fastball League, Napanee Express winning a doubleheader yesterday. 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I'm Tim Durkin.
0: Make satellite weather. Cloudy today, but some sunny periods as well as a chance of showers. A breezy high of 27 degrees. Clear tonight, down to 15. Tomorrow, very nice. Sunshine and 28 degrees. Saturday, Sunday, overcast with a chance of showers both days. Perhaps a thunderstorm on Saturday, the high 27, 24 degrees, Sunday's high. And Monday, civic holiday, a sun cloud mix and 26. Right now, it's 19 degrees. 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
9: It's still a clear drive on the 401 heading through Belleville and Trenton this morning. Highway 62 and 37 look good. Highway 49, I'm not seeing any heavy construction-related delays yet. 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With the latest traffic, I'm Antonia Altabonte.
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9: 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Good morning, Ethan.
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9: All right, Miriam, with your big question to win with Little Stinkers, Ethan.
11: All right, Ethan, Taylor Swift and Travis Kelce recently bought a cute white puppy together. What type of breed is it? Is it a Chihuahua, a Rottweiler, or a Samoyed?
10: Let's guess Samoyed.
11: Yeah, sure is. Congratulations.
9: Right. You know, Ethan knew it was not the Rottweiler. You knew Taylor Swift was not running around with a Rottweiler. Is that right?
10: It doesn't suit her.
9: Yeah, exactly.
10: Or the St. Bernard.
9: Now, what about you? Do you have a dog in the family?
10: We do. We have a cute little, a cute big dog.
9: What kind of dog do you have?
10: It's a Great Pyrenees.
11: Oh.
9: Those are big dogs.
10: Yeah.
9: What's the name of the dog?
10: Shandy, like the drink.
9: Okay.
11: I love it.
9: Ethan Taylor, our winner with Little Stinkers, College Street here in Belleville. 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

0: 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What's going on, Miriam?
1: Oscar-winning actor and 30 Seconds to Mars frontman Jared Leto has denied sexual misconduct allegations made against him in a BBC documentary. And so far, 10 women have come forward with the claims. American Idol has now been renewed for a 25th season. Auditions will begin in August. Video auditions are allowed and contestants must be at least 15 years old. Close-up shots of Matt Damon's biceps in The Odyssey actually belong to a New Zealand stunt woman who was also a stunt double on the film. And it's the first time that she's doubled for a leading man. Oh, she's got big arms. And Katy Perry got briefly trapped inside a giant inflatable water bottle during a performance on the Isle of Malta. And she managed to finish the concert after the scare.
0: Justin Trudeau was very happy she was okay as well.
1: Yeah, I don't want to get stuck inside a bottle.
0: Birthdays this morning for Mary Brown's Chicken, who is celebrating on this 30th of July.
1: Happy 25th to Sophie Simard, celebrating birthday with Mom Julie Galthorpe. Yep, Dad Eric, Brother Luke, and lots of loves and kisses from Grandma Donna.
0: Yeah, so Sophie Simard, 25 today. Have a great birthday, Sophie.
1: Coney Emerson of Belleville's turning 82. All the best and lots of hugs from your family and many friends in the area, and special hugs from your three great-grandchildren. Have a great day, and remember, we love you. And Doris McMillan's 83. Happy birthday from your dialysis family. I love you lots. And Jackie Evans turned 65 today. Happy birthday to my wonderful mom, Jackie. That's from Shyla, Ace, and Dan.
0: She's amazing, Jackie Evans. Have a great 65th, Jackie.
1: And celebrating your birthday, celebrities, director Christopher Nolan, 56, Lawrence Fishburne, 65, Arnold Schwarzenegger turned 79, and Paul Anka is 85 today. Our birthday winner with Mary Brown's Canadian Chicken's Canadian Farmer is Connie Emerson. Happy birthday, Connie. And you can let Sean and I know who's celebrating their special day, whether it's a birthday or an anniversary. 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That's brought to you by Once Upon a Child in Belleville.
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0: We got a late birthday to get in there this morning. Just phoned in.
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1: And for a warm, cloudy day, heating up to 26 later on and going down to 16 tonight and tomorrow. Sunny with some fog in the morning and highs of 27. Right now, it's 20, and that's your latest weather update for Petro Canada.
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1: Good morning. It's 7:30. Mostly cloudy, a little bit of sun, maybe a shower today too, going up to 27 degrees. Right now by the Bay of Quinte, it's 19. I'm Eleni Cameron with your Mix 97 News Update. 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
1: A local paramedic is missing in British Columbia. RCMP asking for the public's help to locate 28-year-old Caleb Wavere, who was last seen early Monday morning at a music festival in Salmo. Anyone with information on Caleb's whereabouts is urged to contact Salmo RCMP. Belleville City Council's passed a motion putting strict guardrails on talks with Aalto over the proposed high-speed rail project. Monday's motion came from Councillor Catherine Brown, who says residents have raised serious concerns about expropriation, farmland laws, emergency response times, and environmental impacts that aren't being addressed. The motion rejects non-disclosure agreements and demands transparency. Brown also warns a new southern route option near Highway 401 could bring major disruption to Belleville's urban and commercial areas. QP, which represents 4,400 flight attendants at WestJet, has issued 72-hour strike notice, paving the runway for a possible strike this weekend. The airline quickly followed the union's action by issuing a 72-hour lockout notice. The union says the two sides remain far apart on key issues, including compensation for what it says is unpaid work on the ground. WestJet has said all duties are compensated through a credit hour system rather than an hourly rate. Sad news out of Calgary, where police announced last evening a boy with autism who disappeared 2 weeks ago from his daycare home has been found dead. The body of 11-year-old Parker was found in a narrow water pipe underneath the city's Deerfoot Trail Expressway. Police say there's no evidence of foul play and believe the youngster entered a culvert before traveling through an underground network of pipes. And Windsor police say they've charged two suspects after they allegedly stole a dog during an armed robbery. Police allege the suspects stole the dog after spraying pepper on the victim's face and knocking him to the ground. Police say officers quickly identified and located the suspects and took them into custody without any incident. The dog safely reunited with its owner. In sports, the Toronto Blue Jays downed Washington 5-2 yesterday afternoon. Canada picked up its 14th gold medal at the Commonwealth Games in Glasgow, Scotland yesterday. Shot putter Sarah Mitten repeating as Commonwealth champion. Mixed satellite weather. Kevin Williams says it'll be cloudy today for the most part. Some sunny breaks with a chance of showers and a breezy high of 27 degrees. Clear tonight, going down to 15. Sunshine tomorrow, 28 the high. Saturday, overcast, chance of showers, risk of a thunderstorm, 27 degrees. Much the same for Sunday, a little cooler, the high 24. And the civic holiday on Monday, a sun cloud mix in 26. Right now, it's 19. 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
1: Congratulations to Janet Bajent from Belleville. Congratulations, Janet won with Montana's.
0: Janet says she's having a great summer, doing lots of boating and enjoying it, but she did say it's going way too fast.
1: Yeah, we all agree with her.
0: Kevin Williams this morning. 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Kevin, good morning.
2: Sean, Miriam, good morning. And a good morning to all. Yeah, I mean, it's the first weekend of August coming up. You know, my gosh, it is. You know, time doesn't stop. The weather may stop sometimes. We've been kind of stuck in a pattern for a little while now. Here's the good news, Sean. The area of low pressure that has kept us on its clutches for a while will depart. I mean, yesterday and this morning, not a cloud in the sky out in Toronto. All the way to the west of the system, it's been glorious. We'll get into some of that nicer weather tonight and tomorrow and to start the long civic weekend coming up. But unfortunately, that won't hold. A front will be delivering some showers as we get into the weekend. We'll talk about that. But for today, the morning cloud cover will part for some sunny intervals. A brief shower. Yeah, most of us are dry, though. And again, the farther west you are, the sunnier it'll be. The high today at 27. Then a moonlit sky tonight. Pleasant night tonight, 15. Tomorrow is a winter. Plenty of sun. A high of 28. Saturday starts okay. Partly sunny in the morning. Clouding up in the afternoon. Showers and rumbles by evening, 27. I've got some showers on Sunday. Some sun returning on Monday. Sean?
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0: Quinty's Best Variety Mix 97 at New Radicals with the mix. Cloudy today, occasional sunshine showers expected, 27. It is 19 at Mix 97 in Belleville. I'm Sean Kelly, Miriam Sirkel, Alana Kamen. We are live in Studio 97. And this morning for Shoot the Breeze, we're just going to focus in this morning on 28-year-old Kayla Boisvert, who has been missing. And we'll let Alana update us all now what the news center has this morning about Kayla.
1: Yeah, she's a 28-year-old paramedic with Hastings Quinty Paramedics from Trenton. And she went to a music festival in B.C. on the weekend and near Salmo. It was an electronic music festival, and she's been reported missing. She was last seen early Monday morning, about 2:15 a.m. or so, and no one's seen or heard from her since. So people are obviously very concerned with her whereabouts, and RCMP have put out reports and asking people to help them locate her if anyone has any information to call them.
0: Yeah, so it's 3+ days now from Monday. Today is Thursday. And Miriam was researching the festival.
2: About the festival, yeah. It is one of the largest and longest running independent festivals in Canada already in its 27th year. What's interesting is that they don't serve any drop of alcohol. Because the first thing that came to mind was, maybe intoxicated, somebody does something crazy. But they said, yeah, they have a strict no alcohol policy on the premises. It's all supposed to be real good fun. Looked at photos. It's in the wild. Everyone does camping. And it just looks like it's a really good, safe space. Like, you wouldn't suspect any wrongdoings from that venue. Strict no corporate sponsorship policies, so it's all just a grassroots movement there.
0: Kayla, very athletic too. We looked at some videos today. She's into weightlifting, was a rugby player, or still is possibly, but very athletic, very rewarding profession, not an easy job being a paramedic. So she's, very active in her community.
1: Yeah, and her family said that, she's a seasoned festival goer. This isn't her first time attending a festival, so she's been to plenty of them before. Her sister said she actually got a couple of calls from her, but I guess maybe she was sleeping or she missed them. And then as soon as she, realized that she had called, she tried to call Kayla and there was no answer. So she was a little concerned at the time, but also knowing that sometimes at these types of events, phone cell service can be sketchy for whatever reason. So she started trying to contact people, who were maybe there with her or who might have also have heard from her. And, this is where it starts to get really worrisome because no one has heard from her.
0: The festival is in a community called Salmo, British Columbia. There's also been a GoFundMe account set up. They had a goal of $10,000 as of moments ago. Over $20,000 has been raised for the family, to give them some added support to fly out west as they continue hoping for good news on 28-year-old Kayla. So well connected to this area, very young, athletic, involved, wonderful career. Kayla, I'm sure she's got a lot of friends pulling for her that we're going to get good news on this, Atlanta.
1: Yeah, let's hope so. Fingers crossed.
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0: Good morning. It's 8 o'clock. Cloudy today. Some showers possible. Sunny periods too, though. Going up to 27 right now. It's 19. I'm Melanie Cameron with your Mix 97 News Update. 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
0: RCMP in Selma, British Columbia are seeking the public's help locating a missing Hastings Quinte paramedic. 28-year-old Caleb Wavere was last seen on Monday morning around 2:15 a.m. at the Shambhala Music Festival not far from the U.S. border. Wavere was wearing a blue headscarf, oversized graphic t-shirt, and multicolored scarves, according to RCMP. She's black, about 6 feet tall, with black hair and long blonde braids with brown eyes. Anyone with information on the whereabouts of Caleb Wavere is urged to contact Salmo RCMP. Belleville City Council passed a motion from Councillor Catherine Brown Monday, putting strict guardrails on talks with Aalto. Brown says residents have raised serious concerns about expropriation, farmland loss, emergency response times, and environmental impacts that aren't being addressed. The motion rejects non-disclosure agreements and demands transparency.
2: Residents and businesses deserve clarity about when confidentiality requirements are being used, what information is being requested, what access is being provided to Aalto, and how our public accountability is being maintained. And public accountability means transparency, not non-disclosure agreement.
0: Brown also warns about a new southern route option near Highway 401 for the high-speed rail line that she says could bring major disruption to Belleville's urban and commercial areas. Meanwhile, 11 members of Premier Doug Ford's Eastern Ontario caucus say Ottawa's ignoring their voters' concerns about the Aalto project. The Eastern Ontario Progressive Conservative politicians, including Tyler Alsop, Rick Brzee, and David Pacini, say the government's ignoring the voices of farmers, landowners, and municipalities. Senior provincial government sources tell the Canadian Press that Ford is reconsidering his support for Aalto after Ottawa nixed plans to expand the Toronto Island Airport. A Belleville man facing charges following an incident at a local park. Just after 6:30 p.m. Tuesday, officers responded to a park in the city's east end. An interaction escalated between a man and a group of youths, with the man grabbing one teen, throwing him to the ground and kicking him. After an investigation, officers arrested 20-year-old Francesco Galizia and charged him with assault. About 4,400 flight attendants at WestJet are another step closer to walking off the job. The Canadian Union of Public Employees says it's issued a 72-hour strike notice. The airline responded to the strike by issuing a 72-hour lockout notice. The union says the two sides remain far apart on key issues, including compensation for ground duties. WestJet's been allowing passengers with flights scheduled anytime between today and August 4th to make a one-time change or cancellation with no fee.
3: On the PGA Tour today, it's the first round of the Rocket Classic in Michigan. Seven Canadians participating. The LPGA Tour's British Open, it's known as the AIG Women's Open, it's already well underway. Smiths Falls' Brooke Henderson taking part. An off day for the Blue Jays coming off a 5-2 win over the Washington Nationals yesterday. In the CFL tonight, the Winnipeg Blue Bombers welcome the BC Lions at 8:30. The Toronto Tempo hosting the Minnesota Lynx in the second part of a home-and-home at Scotiabank Arena. That one going at 8 o'clock. The new head coach and his assistant for the Trenton Golden Hawks sat down with Quinny News this week. Connor Armour and Mark McCauley come to the Jayhawks following the departure of Derek Smith, who's the new coach in Cobourg. Armour tells us the Golden Hawks are going to be a really competitive team that balances winning and development.
4: It stems from ownership, first and foremost. If you don't have good ownership, I don't think either of those things are possible, development or winning. It's more about allowing these players to play and have confidence in the way they play.
3: That full interview at QuinnyNews.com. In Belleville Women's Fastball League, Napanee Express winning a doubleheader yesterday. They beat EMS Tech and Cy Sloan Contracting. And that's sports. I'm Tim Durkin.
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0: 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Cloudy today, but some sunny periods as well as a chance of showers. A breezy high of 27 degrees. Clear tonight, down to 15. Tomorrow, very nice. Sunshine at 28 degrees. Saturday, Sunday, overcast with a chance of showers both days. Perhaps a thunderstorm on Saturday, the high 27, 24 degrees, Sunday's high. And Monday's civic holiday, a sun cloud mix in 26. Right now, it's 19 degrees. 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
8: It's still a clear drive on Belleville and Trenton Streets. Highway 62 and 37 are doing well in both directions. The 401 is also clear. And Highway 49, I'm starting to see that ongoing road work slowing things down now through Bethesda Road. Whitewater Beer Spa brings a Nordic spa experience to the Ottawa River with access to hot tubs, saunas, river and pool dips, a sandy beach, campfires, and cozy cabins for those staying overnight. Detox, retox, recover. WhitewaterBeerSpa.ca. And that's the latest traffic. I'm Antonia Altabonte.
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0: 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That's our winning song this morning with Mix 97 and McDonald's.
1: Congratulations to Sean Avery from Trenton enjoying the music.
0: Morning, Sugar Ray. That's our winning song this morning with Mix 97 and McDonald's.
1: Congratulations to Sean Avery from Trenton enjoying the music. Congratulations, Sean. You won dinner.

0: Bruno Mars, I Only Just Might, on Mix 97. Thursday morning, July 30th. We welcome August this weekend. Summer's flying by. It's the long weekend as well. Any special plans, Elena, for the long weekend?
1: I am headed to Maxville for the Highland Games.
0: Oh, are you here tomorrow?
1: Highland Games this weekend. I am not here tomorrow.
0: Are you dancing?
1: I am not dancing, no.
0: No, but you love it. That's your hometown.
1: Yes. Yeah.
0: This is a legendary event.
1: Home area.
0: Yeah.
1: Yeah.
0: Oh, cool.
1: Maxville's a tiny little town, about, I don't know, less than 1,000 people probably, but it swells to about 20,000.
2: Wow.
1: Yeah.
0: Do they have a nice coffee shop there?
1: In Maxville?
0: Yeah. We got to phone the local restaurant. We'll do that before 9 o'clock. Can you do that?
1: Probably not. I'm not around after 8:30.
0: Okay.
1: I'm engaged in other things.
0: Yeah, that's right. You know, a big meeting going on today.
1: Yeah, it's important.
0: Yeah. Same. Were you invited to that, Miriam?
2: No.
0: Oh.
2: I didn't get the invite.
0: It's a good thing when you don't get invited to those meetings. That's a good thing. Miriam is doing what this weekend?
2: I still don't have any plans. Probably go to the park or do something with my daughter. Still trying to figure it out.
0: Not
2: that adventurous.
0: Have you noticed things starting to heat up with

0: Alto in Mix Nation. That's the high-speed rail. There's been a lot of talk about it. And yesterday, the Eastern Ontario PC-MPP Caucus released a joint statement regarding the Alto High-Speed Rail project. The caucus includes MPPs Tyler Alsop, AF Quinney, Rick Brzee out in Hastings, Lennox, and Addington, and David Pacini in Northumberland, Peterborough South. They say the federal government is ignoring the voices of farmers, landowners, and municipalities. And it looks like there might be a change in direction for Premier Ford and the Conservatives, because 4 or 5 months ago, he was all over this greatest thing. He was going to redesign the train tracks, if you will, for this, to have it go along the 401. Now, has there been a change because the Liberals stepped in and said, no, you're not expanding Billy Bishop Airport?
1: This is the thing. You know, it sounds great for people who, you know, have serious, and a lot of people do have serious concerns about the proposed Alto rail. And so hearing this come from government, you know, sounds like a good thing in theory for a lot of people. But the timing is a little suspect yes, it's less than a week after the Liberals said, hey, you know what? You can't do those upgrades to Billy Bishop Airport, the island airport in Toronto that you want to do to allow the big jets to fly there.
0: Mm-hmm.
1: So, you know, put the kibosh on that. So now all of a sudden, the PCs come out
0: they
1: and
0: don't
1: say,
0: like
1: hey,
0: the idea.
1: They don't like Alto, by the way, just so you know.
0: Should be interesting because MP Chris Millett from the Liberals has gone on record numerous times saying he's in support of Alto, same as Mark Garrison in Kingston, who's the MP there. So Millett and Garrison, all over, they love Alto. They want to be on the first day the train goes. Millett wants to be have the conductor hat on. But also,
1: why do I feel like it's turning into an episode of the monorail episode of The Simpsons.
0: But Alsop and Brzee locally not in favor of it. So this should be interesting the next time they're at a ribbon cutting event or when they're at an event together. And they're, you know, I'm not too sure if Alsop or Brzee still like the song, I Hear the Train a-Comin' Johnny Cash. No, that's one of Millett's favorite. But it should be interesting. See how things shift, so quickly.
1: Oh, yeah. Things, you know.
0: Yeah.
1: Because people can be petty, or it's all about what you want and what you can get out
2: of it. Depends on what way the wind blows, right? Who's going to benefit what, when?
0: It's 8:17 at the Mix.
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1: Well, if you want to make plans for the long weekend, you're in for a cloudy day. Chance of showers, highs of 26. Tomorrow, sunny. And over the weekend, you can see a chance of showers and highs of 25. And right now, it's 21 degrees. And that's today's weather update for Friel Heating and Air Conditioning.
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0: morning. It's 8:30, going up to 27 degrees. Today, expecting a few sunny periods, might see a shower as well. Right now, it's 19. I'm Eleni Cameron with your Mix 97 News Update. 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
0: A local paramedic is missing in British Columbia. RCMP asking for the public's help to locate 28-year-old Caleb Wavert, who was last seen early Monday morning at a music festival in Salmo. Anyone with information on the whereabouts of Kayla is urged to contact Salmo RCMP immediately. 11 members of Premier Doug Ford's Eastern Ontario Caucus, including local MPPs Tyler Alsop, Rick Brzee, and David Pacini, say Ottawa is ignoring their voters' concerns about the Aalto high-speed rail project. The group says the government's ignoring the voices of farmers, landowners, and municipalities. There's a mobilized backlash to Aalto in Eastern Ontario, where building the project would require a mass expropriation of land. A 70-year-old Belleville man charged after allegedly exposing himself in public. A woman told police a man had exposed himself to her and another woman Tuesday in the area of Station and Emily Streets. Investigation resulted in the arrest of the 70-year-old man on a charge of indecent acts. The union representing 4,400 flight attendants at WestJet has issued a 72-hour strike notice. The Canadian Union of Public Employees says the airline quickly followed the union's action by issuing a 72-hour lockout notice. While serving strike notice doesn't guarantee flight attendants will hit picket lines, job action could begin as soon as Sunday at 12:01 a.m. Mountain Time if the two sides don't reach a deal. And the union says the two sides remain far apart on key issues. Toronto residents are calling for a one-year pause on two proposed data centers in the city over environmental and community concerns. Protesters gathered outside Toronto City Hall yesterday ahead of a multi-day council meeting on the issue. They say the proposed data center projects aren't worth the climate risk. Yesterday, councillors in neighboring Mississauga voted in favor of a data center moratorium. And K-pop powerhouse BTS say they will not submit their music for consideration at the forthcoming Grammys. The seven members of the South Korean boy band said yesterday they want their music to be heard and loved for what it is and not divided by language or region. The Recording Academy recently announced the introduction of a Best Asian Pop Music Performance category, but some fans view the new category as a racialized barrier for Asian performers. In sports, the Toronto Blue Jays beat Washington 5-2 yesterday. They're off today. CFL action tonight as Winnipeg welcoming BC. And in the WNBA, the Toronto Tempo are home to Minnesota. Mixed satellite weather. Kevin Williams forecast calling for a cloudy day with some sunny breaks. There's a chance of showers, the high 27. And there's a bit of a breeze, too. Clear tonight, the low 15 degrees. Tomorrow, sunshine at 28. And then Saturday and Sunday, overcast, chance of showers. Maybe a thunderstorm Saturday with a high of 27 degrees, up to 24 on Sunday. And looking ahead to the civic holiday on Monday, not bad. Sun and cloud, 26 degrees. Right now, it's 19. 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

0: tears.
1: Lady Gaga, Bruno Mars, Die With a Smile.
0: I'd wanna be next to you.
1: It's 8:41 with the crew. Got a message from Paul Jenkins. Paul is the mayor of Bancroft. He's going to join the show tomorrow morning, just after 8 o'clock. It's the 61st annual Rockhound Jamboree this weekend in Bancroft. It goes from about 5,000 people in the downtown core in around North Hastings to about 25,000 people this weekend with the Rockhound Jamboree. I remember one time, Miriam, I was going through Bancroft with the Rockhound Jamboree on. Mm-hmm. And I know you got lots of relatives in Bancroft.
2: I do.
1: When you come down into Bancroft, you got to turn right to go into the downtown core on Highway 62. And one time I think it was 2017. I remember, well, it was a sunny Friday afternoon. And the lineup of cars on Highway 62 to make the turn right into downtown Bancroft was in around Madoc. So I got there for the closing ceremonies.
2: Well, better late than never.
1: Rockdown Jamboree. I want to give a shout out this morning to Kevin Bronson. Kevin is from Frankfurt. He's an air traffic controller in training with the Canadian Armed Forces at CFB Trenton. Yesterday, Kevin Bronson from Frankfurt popped into the radio station to give us a nice plaque for the support of the 33rd 8-Wing CFB Trenton Surf and Turf, which happened back in June. I had the chance of participating in the Surf and Turf as a broadcaster, not as one of the athletes. I was there broadcasting, but that was very kind of Kevin Bronson to pop in. And thank you, Kevin, for the lovely plaque. Miriam will be putting it up here in the studio shortly, so we look forward to that hanging proudly in studio.
2: Very impressive.
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0: one song in that tune by Coldplay, Viva La Vida, that I hope is a reality for me. When St. Peter calls
1: St. Peter, I knew you were going to say that. I was going to bring it up if you didn't bring it up. Is he really going to call your name? I don't know, Sean.
0: Thrifty Thursdays, going to be an abbreviated version this morning after those comments. We have Carrie Pratt, Patrick, and Terry Lee Coughlin. Good morning, ladies.
2: Morning. 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
0: I was getting dressed this morning at 10 to 4.
1: Yeah.
0: And being very quiet in the home, and I turned the light on, and I said, Carrie and Terry would love this shirt on me.
2: Wow. You nailed it.
0: Yeah. 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
2: The shirt and the show.
1: Exactly.
0: Before we get into what's hot at the grocery store, savings, Carrie Patrick posted on many of her social media platforms that you celebrated your wedding anniversary this week with Paul. Congratulations.
1: Yes. Thank you so much.
0: It was a beautiful picture. How many years
1: thanks.
0: Now?
1: 13 years married. We've been together for over 20, but it was... We had a nice dinner out in the county. It was lovely.
0: Oh, very nice. Mm-hmm. Yeah, it was a nice picture.
1: Thanks.
0: And it was resonating love.
1: Oh, yeah.
0: Terry Lee Coughlin, were you out walking Sunday night on Dundas Street, maybe around 5:30 with a friend?
2: Yeah, what's that video game when you're trying to cross the highway? That's what we felt like.
0: I passed you. Did you see me?
2: Yes, we did.
0: You were like, you were speed walking.
2: Well, we were trying to get across Highway 2.
0: Yeah. Did you go by the waterfront trail?
2: Yeah, we did the new part of the waterfront trail.
0: I
2: get a little nervous down there, though. There's a lot of little creatures.
0: Oh, really?
1: She is a speed walker, too.
2: Snakes and frogs.
0: Really?
1: Oh, frogs?
2: Yeah, we've seen a lot of snakes on the trail.
0: Really? I hate snakes. I hate snakes.
2: I know. My friend Jess, she chases them away, though.
1: I think you walk fast enough that the snakes couldn't even catch you.
2: Yeah,
1: true.
2: We'll go with that.
0: Okay, what do we got saving? We'll start with Terry.
2: Okay, well... The deal of the week, Carrie, I know you know what I'm talking about.
1: It has to be Food Basics.
2: Yep.
1: Beef tenderloin.
2: Nailed it.
1: Yeah.
2: $13.98 for the tenderloin roast. So it's like vacuum peeled pack.
1: Mm-hmm.
2: Limit of two. So you got to get there early. I hesitate to even bring it up.
1: Yeah, we weren't going to mention
2: it. If you guys get there before us, we're going to be mad.
1: Yeah.
2: But it's great. Either use it as a roast or cut it up into your own steak.
1: Mm-hmm. And freeze them, right? And yum, yum, yum. And they had some other great deals at Food Basics. Their butter was on for
2: $4.88.
1: They had cauliflowers for $2.99. They had Lay's potato chips on sale. Lemons, the big bags of lemons for $4.99. Romaine, $3.99.
2: Strawberries, $1.68 if you're a MWAM reward member.
1: And corn. And corn was on sale a lot of places. And please go to the market to support, because I've bought local corn at the stands. I've bought it in the stores. Even no matter where you're buying it, the corn is super sweet right now.
0: Yeah, does Metro and Freshco and all the
1: they
0: grocery
1: all have
0: stores,
1: a good deal on corn.
0: Yeah, but do they use local farmers?
1: They are. They're saying whether it's local, but they're saying local Ontario corn. So, some of them do. I think some of the stores in the county definitely buy from local.
2: Yeah, I know Independent has had local Wellington Farm.
1: Absolutely.
2: That's county.
1: And then... We were talking about when you're using corn, and this is a big part of being thrifty people, is making sure you're utilizing your leftovers. And so we had corn the other night. I took the leftover cob that we had the next day, sliced it off, threw it in with some fresh green beans from the market, some fresh tomatoes, a little bit of vinaigrette, and some feta cheese. And there was a salad. So nothing went in the garbage, and you're being thrifty about it.
2: Yeah, and I was telling you we had potatoes on the barbecue last night. Same thing. Chopped them up this morning, put them in the kids' breakfast burritos. And it all got used
0: That's
2: up.
0: That's amazing. Damn,
2: it was good.
1: Saving money. Yeah.
0: Leaders in leftovers.
1: The ultimate cuisine.
2: My list is very meat focused this week, but there was boneless beef rib steak at Independent for $12.88 a pound. And they also had their pork back ribs for $7.50 a pound. T-bone steak was on at No Frills for $10.99. They also have Schneider bacon for
1: $3.95.
2: Metro has selection bacon for $3.28.
1: Yep.
2: They also have ribs and top sirloin all on sale.
1: Yeah, and their ribs were $3.99 a pound.
2: Yeah, it's a good week for meat.
1: Good week for meat.
2: So buy extra, freeze it.
1: Yeah. And we were also talking about the packages of the grass-fed beef when that's on sale. And Giant Tiger has a great deal on theirs. They're $10.88. It's a savings of almost $5. for two packages of lean ground grass-fed beef. I love that. I've been using that.
2: Is that rectangle?
1: Yeah.
2: Like, kind of hard?
1: Yeah.
2: Packaged? Not hard. But.
1: And it's really good beef. I made some the other night with tacos. It's just it's a halal grass-fed beef, and it comes in packages of two. And they're on sale. Sometimes they're on sale at many different places. But
0: Giant Tiger this week.
1: This week for $10.88. So
0: hey,
1: that's
0: what's
1: pretty
0: our
1: good.
0: Pick of the week, Terry?
2: Oh, it's got beef tenderloin.
0: Okay, beef tenderloin. We had that. Carrie, you got one for us?
1: Well, I'm with her on that. I think that's a stellar deal. So, yeah.
2: Again, if you take the last two packages before Carrie and I get there will be trouble.
1: Because we're on our way there, like, almost now.
0: I have a shopping story for you.
1: Okay.
0: On this island alone? I was at a grocery store locally the other day, and I bought some cherries, and I didn't calculate right. But the bag of cherries was like $19.28. And I said, no, I actually don't want it now.
1: So how much were they a pound is the question. Like, were they on sale? Because you don't buy cherries unless they're on sale.
0: Yeah, I thought they were. I guess they weren't. Okay. But because a week or two before, I was buying the same bag for like $5.99, $6.99.
1: Yes. And they were probably on sale. It's a huge difference. Like, if they're not on sale, you can pay up to $9 a pound for really good cherries. If they're on sale, you can get them for $3.99 a pound. That's, you know.
0: Are we past the cherry season, good price season?
2: I think we are just past it now.
1: Yeah.
3: That's like the peaches, though.
2: Like, green grapes, bag the other day was $13.
0: I refuse to say that.
2: Reese just really wanted them.
1: Yeah, I know. It's hard. And
0: peaches now are in. I mean, I love my peaches.
1: I saw them on sale at No Frills.
2: Peaches?
1: For a basket, and it was, I can't remember, so I don't have it in front of me, but they were a great deal. So No Frills has peaches. And of course, like all the farmers markets. I'm going to go there. Today's Thursday, right? Your Belleville Farmers Market's open. Trenton's Farmers Markets, the county, everybody.
2: We had yellow beans from Nansen Farms at the corner at St. Joseph's Church.
1: Yeah. Yeah.
2: Our church home. Mm. Oh, my goodness. They were delicious last night.
1: So good.
0: I was at Wesley Acres this past weekend. I was out there for a celebration. And I stopped at
1: the one across the bay?
0: Bay Bridge.
2: Yeah, that's Lake Shore,
1: did you
2: it?
1: See?
0: The camera guy.
1: Mark Harper. That's hilarious. The camera guy.
0: Mark.
1: He works there.
0: Purchased some peaches and corn.
1: Yeah.
0: And, it was good.
1: And he's always so great to deal with.
0: Thanks, ladies.
2: Right? You get a fun little visit with
1: you.
2: Whoever
1: do.
0: Yeah.
2: Stands and
0: that's Thrifty Thursdays. 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
0: Miriam handed me an envelope this morning around 5:30. I have not opened it up yet. And
12: you're going to do it now?
0: Yeah. Sorry I didn't open this up. Why did you lick the envelope?
12: Don't people do that anymore? No, maybe I should have gone with the tape.
0: Sean. Doctor's appointment, Kingston, 10:45. Any chance you go from 9 to 10:45 on Mix? I need to get out early. Miriam.
12: Yeah, that was me.
0: Okay.
12: Thank you.
0: You're welcome.
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18: Good morning, it's 9 o'clock. Cloud today, but some sunny periods. There's a chance of showers, according to Kevin Williams. And we'll hit a high of about 27 degrees. Right now, it's 19. 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
18: A local paramedic is missing in British Columbia. RCMP asking for the public's help to locate 28-year-old Caleb Wavere, who was last seen early Monday morning at a music festival in Salmo. Anyone with information on Caleb's whereabouts is urged to contact Salmo RCMP. Belleville City Council's passed a motion putting strict guardrails on talks with Aalto over the proposed high-speed rail project. Monday's motion came from Councillor Catherine Brown, who says residents have raised serious concerns about expropriation, farmland loss, emergency response times, and environmental impacts that aren't being addressed. The motion rejects non-disclosure agreements and demands transparency. Brown also warns a new southern route option near Highway 401 could bring major disruption to Belleville's urban and commercial areas. QP, which represents 4,400 flight attendants at WestJet, has issued 72-hour strike notice, paving the runway for a possible strike this weekend. The airline quickly followed the union's action by issuing a 72-hour lockout notice. The union says the two sides remained far apart on key issues, including compensation for what it says is unpaid work on the ground. WestJet has said all duties are compensated through a credit hour system rather than an hourly rate. Sad news out of Calgary, where police announced last evening a boy with autism who disappeared 2 weeks ago from his daycare home has been found dead. The body of 11-year-old Parker was found in a narrow water pipe underneath the city's Deerfoot Trail Expressway. Police say there's no evidence of foul play and believe the youngster entered a culvert before traveling through an underground network of pipes. And Windsor police say they've charged two suspects after they allegedly stole a dog during an armed robbery. Police allege the suspects stole the dog after spraying pepper on the victim's face and knocking him to the ground. Police say officers quickly identified and located the suspects and took them into custody without any incident. The dog safely reunited with its owner. And that's news.
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18: 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The Blue Jays defeated the Washington Nationals 5-2 yesterday afternoon. They've got the day off today, but they'll host the St. Louis Cardinals beginning tomorrow night. Tonight in the CFL, the Winnipeg Blue Bombers welcome the BC Lions. WNBA, the Toronto Tempo entertain the Minnesota Lynx in the second part of a home-and-home at Scotiabank Arena. Toronto lost in Minnesota on Tuesday. On the PGA Tour, seven Canadians are participating in the Rocket Classic in Michigan, which gets underway today. And on the LPGA Tour, it's the first round of the AIG Women's Open. Two Canadians participating in that one, including Smiths Falls' Brooke Henderson. 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Two divisions, one standard of excellence. Kevin Williams says it'll be cloudy today for the most part. Some sunny breaks with a chance of showers and a breezy high of 27 degrees. Clear tonight, going down to 15. Sunshine tomorrow, 28 the high. Saturday, overcast, chance of showers, risk of a thunderstorm, 27 degrees. Much the same for Sunday, a little cooler, the high 24. And the civic holiday on Monday, a sun cloud mix in 26. Right now, it's 19. 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
0: Good morning. This is your Montana's 9 o'clock song, Can't Feel My Face. The Weeknd. Write it down on Mix 97. And I know

0: somebody, Whitney Houston. Good morning. I'm Sean Kelly in for Miriam Cerkel. 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Clouds of sunshine today. Chance of showers will warm up to 27. Tonight, nice sleeping weather, down to 15. And into the Civic long weekend, sunshine and 28 tomorrow. Saturday, we could see some rain. Sunday, rain as well. Otherwise, not too bad. It's the long weekend. Right now in Mix Nation, it is 21. That's your weather update for Friel Heating and Air Conditioning.
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0: 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Homewrecker, this is Somber on Mix 97.

rattling your ground. Karma's on your scent like a bounty hunter. 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Sweet like justice, karma is a queen. Karma takes all my friends to the summit. Karma is the guy on the screen.

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You want to hear your favorite song on Mix 97? Ashley Harvey has the Chilangos. All request noon hour starting at... What time is that? Oh, it starts at noon. Okay. You can reach Ashley in Studio 97 after 12 o'clock today for your favorite song on the Mix.

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0: What a beautiful final Thursday of July. Clouds, sunshine, could see rain, but otherwise clear sailing, 27 the high. Tonight down to 15, tomorrow sunny and 28. At the Mix in Belleville right now, it's 23. That's your weather update for 10 Fitness in Trenton.
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0: 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It is 1024. I'm Sean Kelly in for Miriam Cerkel. Sunshine, chance of a shower, 27 the high right now at the mix. It is 21 tonight, down to 15 and into the long weekend tomorrow. Civic long weekend. Sunshine and 28. Drive carefully if you're heading out of Mix Nation this weekend. Tomorrow you'll have nice weather for it, but the roads will be busy. It's time now for Dr. Sanjay Gupta. 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

0: It is going to be cloudy today, sunny periods, chances of showers, breezy and 27 tonight, clear 15, tomorrow sunny 28. Looking ahead to your weekend, overcast on Saturday, chances of showers, risk for thunderstorm and 27. For your Sunday, overcast again, chances of showers and 24. Right now in Mix Nation, we're sitting at 24 with the Humidex, feels like 31. 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

0: Quinny's Best Variety Mix 97. It's Miss Avril Lavigne. And don't tell me, good morning, 11:33 in the Mix 97 studio. It's Ashley Harvey looking out over the beautiful Bay of Quinte. One of my favorite parts of being in this role here at Quinny Broadcasting is the beautiful view. Can I just say, if you ever get an opportunity to come into the station here, look out the windows. It is by far one of the best views you can get of the Bay of Quinte. It's fantastic. The Bay Bridge is right there. We have the sailing, the yacht club right across the street, and the marina is right there as well. Look out to my right, City Hall. Like, it's a great view. You know, I'm kind of spoiled the times I get to sit in the Mix 97 studio and talk about this view. So if you ever get an opportunity to come in and see us here, ask, maybe somebody will be available to take you around to show you the studio. So that might be an opportunity for you. A long weekend coming up. It is time already. August. The countdown is on. School will be starting up very soon. We purchased our first back to school item this past week, not on purpose. It was just like pens that my daughter saw and she was obsessed with them. So see how long they last back to school, but we're getting there. Back to school, last month of summer holidays.
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1: Good afternoon. Mainly cloudy with a slight chance of showers throughout the day today. Right now, it's 23 degrees, feeling like 29 with the humidity and mostly cloudy. 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
1: RCMP in Salmo, British Columbia, seeking the public's help locating a missing Hastings Quinney paramedic. 28-year-old Caleb Bovaire was last seen on Monday morning around 2:15 a.m. at the Shambhala Music Festival not far from the U.S. border. Bovaire was wearing a blue headscarf, oversized graphic t-shirt, and multicolored scarves, according to RCMP. She's black, about 6 feet tall, with black hair and long blonde braids with brown eyes. And with information on the whereabouts of Caleb Bovaire, is urged to contact Salmo RCMP. 11 members of Premier Doug Ford's caucus say Eastern Ontario voices not being heard on the federal government's proposed high-speed passenger train service between Quebec City and Toronto. Among the members include Tyler Alsop, Rick Brzee, and David Pacini. As sources say, the province is reconsidering its support for Alto. Transport Minister Stephen McKinnon says teamwork is crucial.
3: We will, hope to have the collaboration of the Government of Quebec, the Government of Ontario.
1: Sources say Ford agreed to support the rail project in exchange for federal support to expand Billy Bishop Toronto City Airport to allow jets to land to take off. But the deal could be off after the federal government rejected the airport expansion plans. Belleville City Council passing a motion from Councillor Catherine Brown on Monday, putting strict guardrails on talks with Alto. Brown says residents have raised serious concerns about expropriation, farmland loss, emergency response times, and environmental impacts that aren't being addressed. The motion rejects non-disclosure agreements and demands transparency.
4: Residents and businesses deserve clarity about when confidentiality requirements are being used, what information is being requested, what access is being provided to Alto, and how our public accountability is being maintained. And public accountability means transparency, not non-disclosure agreement.
1: Brown also warns about a new southern route option near Highway 401 that she says could bring major disruption to Belleville's urban and commercial areas. WestJet flight attendants have issued a 72-hour strike notice, meaning they could strike as soon as Sunday during the busy summer travel season. The chair of the union's WestJet contingent says there's still time to avoid a strike, noting that it will continue to bargain around the clock until a fair deal is reached. The airline responded to the union's strike notice by issuing a 72-hour lockout notice. Canada's second-largest airline says they sincerely regret the inconvenience and uncertainty this continues to cause for guests. Quinte Region country music trio The Wilkinsons are being inducted into the Canadian Country Music Hall of Fame. The Canadian Country Music Association has announced The Wilkinsons as the 2026 artist inductee. The Wilkinsons, comprised of Amanda, Steve, and Tyler Wilkinson, emerged in the late 90s, finding success both at home and south of the border. Their debut album, Nothing But Love, spawned an impressive run of hit singles, including 26 Cents. The Wilkinsons will be formally inducted to the hall in a ceremony during Country Music Week 2026, scheduled for September 16th to the 19th in Saskatoon. And that's your news.
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2: 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On the PGA Tour beginning today, it's the first round of the Rocket Classic in Michigan. Seven Canadians are participating in that one. On the LPGA Tour, the first round of the AIG Women's Open is underway. It's also known as the British Open. Two Canadians participating, including Smith Falls' Brooke Henderson. It's an off day for the Toronto Blue Jays following a 5-2 win at the Washington Nationals yesterday afternoon. They host the St. Louis Cardinals beginning tomorrow night. In the CFL tonight, the Winnipeg Blue Bombers welcome the BC Lions. And in the WNBA, the Toronto Tempo host the Minnesota Lynx in the second part of a home-and-home at Scotiabank Arena. Toronto lost in Minnesota Tuesday. 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Mainly cloudy, slight chance of showers throughout the day today, a high of 26, feeling like 33 with the humidity. Partly cloudy tonight with a slight chance of showers early this evening, otherwise clear, a low of 16. Sunny tomorrow with a high of 27, feeling like 35 with the humidity. And for the first day of August on Saturday, cloudy, chance of showers, and a high of 26. 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I'm Zach McGibbon in the Quinny News Center.
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7: 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It's Showtime. Wind north 10 knots, becoming variable 5 to 10 knots this afternoon. Becoming southwest 5 to 10 knots tomorrow morning. Backing to the south 5 to 10 knots tomorrow night. 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

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It's Ella Langley and Morgan Wallen. I Can't Love You Anymore. The Chilango's All Request Lunch Hour. I took a request a couple minutes ago to Sarah Ray, and she requested this song, and she gave me the feels because she told me that a year ago tomorrow, her daughter passed away. She was 3 years old, and all she wanted to hear today to help herself get through the day, and she's in all the feels, is this song. So this is a song going out to Sarah Ray. Sarah, See You Again by Wiz Khalifa for you on Mix 97.

0: Expected to stay cloudy throughout the day. Sunny periods throughout, off and on, though. Breezy and 27 tonight. Clear and 15. Tomorrow, sunny and 28. For your long weekend, Saturday, it's going to be overcast. Chance of a thunderstorm, 27. And then on Sunday, again, overcast. Chance of showers and 25. Monday, for your holiday Monday, sun and cloud and 26. Right now in Mixed Nation, we are sitting at 24. 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
2: All right, here we go. Number one coming up this week. It is Rick Dees here taking you all the way to the top of the countdown. These hits have stories behind them. We put it in the middle of Dees Sleeves. And a chance to win on the Countdown Challenge. Be here as we bring your favorite hits to life. This week,
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0: 20's Best Variety Mix 97, Atlanta Miles, and Love Is. Good afternoon, your Chilango's All Request Lunch Hour. Ashley Harvey in the Mix 97 studio, looking out of the beautiful Bay of Quinte. If you're looking for something to do on your long weekend, like, there's lots of things to do in the area. We have some great events going on. If you want to head out to Napanee, the Napanee Fair kicks off tomorrow. The crafts and stuff are being dropped off today and judged over the day tomorrow, but the Midway opens at 4 o'clock tomorrow afternoon in Napanee. So you want to head out there. There's going to be a petting zoo, poultry barn, all the good things, tractor pulls, talent show, lots of great things going on over the weekend in Napanee. So you want to head on down there and see what is happening out there. It's not that far of a drive. I heard Miriam talking about heading out to Napanee. Took her an hour and a half. You don't need to take an hour and a half like Miriam to head out to Napanee. She did make it back in better time. I can give her that. You know, it was her first time going, so at least she made it safely and she got to experience the beautiful festival at Wynn Farms. But it's not going to take most of us an hour and a half to make it to Napanee.
1: 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It's time for a Take It Outside Minute on Mix 97. This is a great time of year to add a tree into your space. It's never been so important. The global tree canopy continues to decline with a loss of 73.4 million acres in 2016. This is roughly the size of New Zealand, and it's more than 51% increase over 2015. Now, Canada plays a big part in these numbers, as we have almost 9% of the world's forests. As homeowners, planting trees in our space or replacing dead or damaged trees just makes sense on so many levels. Trees help reduce energy consumption due to the increased protection from the elements that a mature tree provides. They also help us breathe by their ability to remove CO2 from the air that we need. They even add property value, with online experts showing a mature tree which increases your home's value by more than 3%. So with all of these motivating factors, maybe this is the time to start replacing our natural urban forests.
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0: 2020's Best Variety Mix, 97 Intentions, Justin Bieber. I have mentioned a couple times that I am excited for the kids to go back to school. Not because I don't love them, but I like the structure of the school. I know Gabe leaves to get on the bus at this time, and Bellamy leaves to go to school at this time, and I know that they will be back home at this time, and I don't have to worry about them where they're going to be. I know where they are. This is where they are. So there's been back to school surveys that are starting to come out. I know we're a month away, but they're saying the average parent spends 7,000 minutes a year in the car for school drop-offs and pickups. 38 minutes a day are spent on driving to and from school activities. 77% of parents say back-to-school season makes everyday life feel more hectic and unpredictable. 52% of parents say balancing their own schedule, a child's schedule, causes the most friction at home, 100%. And 90% of parents have felt challenged to come up with new and appealing dinner ideas. If my kids had their way, it'd be chicken nuggets, french fries, grilled cheese, scrambled eggs, Kraft dinner, hot dogs. Like, it would be like brown foods all the time.
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0: 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Let's look at your weather for today, tomorrow, and the weekend. Today, it's going to be cloudy, some sunny periods peeking through, chance of showers and 27. For tonight, clear and 15. Tomorrow, sunny 28. For your Saturday, overcast, chance of showers, visit with thunderstorm 27. Sunday, overcast, chance of showers and 24. It's going to be not too bad weather for the Napanee Fair, which kicks off tomorrow. Right now, we're sitting at 24 with the Humidex, feels like 31. 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

0: Mix 97, Shut Up and Dance, Victoria Duffield. Good afternoon. It's Ashley Harvey in the Mix 97 studio filling out for Greg Moulton, who has some time off. And looking out, that's beautiful Bay of Quinte today. It's kind of nice every once in a while to have a more of a chill day. It feels chill out there, doesn't it? The breeze is beautiful. It's 31 degrees with that Humidex. Wrapping up the summer, I know it feels like, but we're heading into August. This is the August long weekend. What is everyone's plans? You looking for something to do? Street Team is going to be out and about all summer long, as you know. We're still looking for a couple different events to head up this summer. So if you want to send me an email, ashley@mix97.com, let me know what is going on. We've had some fantastic suggestions come in this summer. My two Street Team girlies, Alana and Grace, have been fantastic. I hope you've gotten to meet them, to come out and see the tents, play some of our fun games. We have some fantastic ones. You play cornhole, you win buy one, get one free shakes from Reed's Dairy. 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

0: 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Looking for your weather for your August long weekend. It's going to be cloudy today. Chances of showers, breezy and 27. Tonight, clear and 15. Tomorrow, sunny and 28. For your over your weekend, overcast, chance of showers, risk for thunderstorm and 27 on Saturday. On Sunday, overcast, more showers possible and 24. And for your Monday, your holiday Monday, sun and cloud and 26. 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

Equity's best variety, Mix 97. A long weekend coming, and another long weekend coming up in 39 days. That's right, 39 days until Labor Day. Coming up this hour, a possible WestJet strike as long weekend travel. Well, that's kind of up in the air if you're going to be flying anywhere. Keep that in mind. Also, what's next for Jagmeet Singh? He's making headlines. And birthday party etiquette. Is it all... I mean, is it okay to ask guests to chip in a little money? We'll discuss. We'll break it all down this hour here in your drive home. Good afternoon. Here's Usher.

0: This is Mix 97. Can I ask you a question? Get close to the radio. What exactly are we celebrating on Monday? I'm not asking, but somebody actually asked me this question. And you know what? It's a fair question. Seriously, it is. Long weekend's coming up and everyone's pretty excited, but if somebody asks you what the holiday actually is, would you know it's Civic Holiday? That's right, Civic Holiday! It sounds less like a celebration, more like something you forgot to pay at City Hall, doesn't it? And here's the weird part. Depending on where you live in Canada, Monday actually has a completely different name. No, seriously. BC Day? Guess what that is? Heritage Day? New Brunswick Day? Saskatchewan Day? Natal Day? Meanwhile, Quebec, you know, they just looked at the calendar. They said, No, we're good. That might be the most Canadian thing ever right there. No, they're going to work it out. One country, one Monday, about 7 or 8 different names. Honestly, nobody really cares what it's called. Let's be real. We all celebrate it exactly the same way. Sleeping in, firing up the barbecue, asking, is there anything open today? And get ready, because it's going to happen on social media, in the groups. Are there any fireworks this weekend? Trust me, it's going to happen. It's annoying. If you're flying this weekend, one quick heads up. WestJet flight attendants have issued a 72-hour strike notice. And the airline has responded with a lockout notice. So flights are still operating normally. That's good news. Negotiations are continuing. And the earliest any job action could happen is Saturday. So if you're traveling, just keep an eye on your email, okay?
1: Mm-hmm.
0: That's important. 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Part cloudy, 30% chance of showers early this evening. Otherwise, pretty clear. We're going to get some fog patches developing overnight, down to 16. Those fog patches will dissipate in the morning. Sunny skies tomorrow, high at 27. The humidex rate around 35. For Saturday, cloudy, chance of rain, high 26. Sunday, cloudy, much the same. 60% chance showers, high 25. And looking ahead to Monday, because that's important, sunny and 26. It's 26 right now, the Mix. 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

0: 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And hey, while you're on the website, check out my blog, too. 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Google it. So the headline, I mean, nobody saw this coming. Nobody saw this coming for 2026. Former federal NDP leader Jagmeet Singh is reportedly in the running to become the next CEO of Destination Canada. That's the Crown Corporation responsible for convincing the world that Canada is the place to be. Now, before anyone starts booking a Jagmeet in charge vacation package, this hasn't been officially confirmed yet, but people are definitely, you know, they're talking on the internets, you know, mostly because the job comes with a pretty nice souvenir. Let's talk about the salary for a second. Holy smokes. The salary is somewhere between $272,000 and $320,000 a year. Plus, you get some bonuses for performance as well, too. Bonuses for, I don't even get bonuses for performance. I get free coffee at the radio station. That's my bonus. And the coffee's terrible. It's not that bad. You just got to put a lot of sugar in it. Anyway, of course, the reaction has been about as calm as Belleville Facebook. You know, when somebody suggests changing anything about downtown. I mean, everybody's got a hot take. You know, three theories and a cousin who knows someone. It's always the case. But critics are saying, wait a minute. Shouldn't the person running Canada's tourism agency have, you know, maybe some tourism experience? I mean, that's a fair question, right? But meanwhile, supporters argue that the leadership skills and communication and managing big organizations don't magically disappear when you switch industries. So, but I just got to wonder, you know, what that job interview would sound like. You know, the interviewer asking, why should people around the world visit Canada? And Jagmeet sitting there across the table. Have you seen our lakes and our mountains? They're beautiful. And the interviewer says, good answer, you're hired. Or maybe the first campaign slogan. You know, maybe it writes itself. Canada, come for the scenery. Stay because your flight home is going to cost a lot of money. Anyway, whether this actually happens remains to be seen, but people are talking. They are talking.
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0: Mix 97, Kim Mitchell, who recently lit up Belleville. He always does. He always does. He always puts on one hell of a show. Kim Mitchell. Remember when kids' birthday parties, they meant, you know, like cake, maybe some balloons, have a few friends running around, yeah, the backyard. Well, things have changed. These days, some parents are spending hundreds, even thousands of dollars on birthday parties with bouncy castles, entertainers, themed decorations, rented venues. It's unbelievable. And now there's a debate online over whether guests should help cover the cost. Some parents have reportedly started asking for contributions or even tips on party invitations. Could you imagine that? You're a parent, you get a phone call.
1: Hi, Karen. How are you doing? It's me, Beth. Could you give me $60 if you want your child to come to my kid's birthday party?
0: That's what it would be like. I mean, the argument is that everything is getting more expensive, and throwing a big party isn't cheap. But a lot of people say, you know, if you invite my kid to the party, the gift is already the contribution. 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Ah, yes. You go to Pinterest, you go to Instagram, you know, where every birthday looks like it was planned by a professional event company. 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They'll remember having fun with their friends. 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
1: Good afternoon. It's 4 o'clock. Partly cloudy with a slight chance of showers early this evening. Should start to clear later tonight. Right now, it's 26 degrees, feeling like 33 with the humidity and mostly cloudy. I'm Zach McGibbon with your Mix 97 news update. 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
1: Three people charged in two drug busts in the city of Belleville on Wednesday. Members of the Belleville Police Service Drugs Intelligence and Street Crime Unit executing a controlled drugs and substances act search warrant at a local hotel in the Belleville area. They arrested two males from the greater Toronto area, with both males taken into custody without incident. 20-year-old Daquan Bennett of Toronto and 23-year-old Shane Force of Brampton was charged and held for a bail hearing. Later, police charged 34-year-old Christy Fry of Belleville with a drug search warrant executed at a downtown location. In total, seized included over $2,400 in Canadian currency, over 640 grams of cocaine, 4 cell phones, and 1 gram of fentanyl. More on the story can be found at QuintyNews.com. Provincial police are testing to determine if possible human remains were discovered in northern Quinte West. Sources tell Quinte News what appeared to be a human leg bone was found along the Trent River on Monday. Multiple OPP cruisers and a forensic unit were spotted at the scene for several hours throughout the day. A GoFundMe page has raised over $20,000 to help family members head to British Columbia in the search for missing Caleb Boisvert. The 28-year-old Hastings Quinte paramedic from Trenton was last seen on Monday around 2:15 a.m. at the Shambhala Music Festival in Salmo, B.C. In an update on the GoFundMe page, organizer Eva Boisvert says the family would be no longer accepting donations after reaching more than double its initial goal of $10,000. She says that whatever money is left will be donated to Salmo Search and Rescue for their efforts in the search. RCMP and Salmo say Caleb Boisvert was last seen wearing a blue headscarf, oversized graphic t-shirt, and multicolored scarves, according to RCMP. She is 6 feet tall with black hair and long blonde braids with brown eyes. Anyone with information on the whereabouts of Kayla is urged to contact Salmo RCMP. If you have a WestJet flight booked, here's what options passengers have, as the airline's flight attendants have issued a strike notice starting as soon as Sunday. Naira Ahmed has more.
4: WestJet is allowing passengers with flights scheduled any time between July 30th and August 4th to make a one-time change or cancel with no fee. The airline says travelers booked on its regional WestJet Encore service or codeshare flights run by an airline partner like Delta Airlines will not be affected by a strike. Should flight delays or cancellations occur, WestJet says impacted guests will be refunded or reaccommodated as applicable. Unless a tentative agreement is reached, some flights could start to be grounded by tomorrow. Naira Ahmed, The Canadian Press.
1: Quinte Region country music trio The Wilkinsons are being inducted to the Canadian Country Music Hall of Fame. The Canadian Country Music Association has announced The Wilkinsons as the 2026 artist inductee. The Wilkinsons, comprised of Amanda, Steve, and Tyler Wilkinson, emerged in the late 90s, finding success both at home and south of the border. Their debut album, Nothing But Love, spawned an impressive run of hit singles, including 26 Cents. The Wilkinsons will be formally inducted to the Hall in a ceremony during Country Music Week 2026, scheduled for September 16th to the 19th in Saskatoon. And that's your news. 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So it's a day off for the Toronto Blue Jays before they open a 3-game series against the St. Louis Cardinals tomorrow at Rogers Centre. The Jays coming off a series win over Washington after a 5-2 victory yesterday. Toronto sits 5.5 games out of a wild card spot, with Monday's trade deadline approaching. The Winnipeg Blue Bombers host the BC Lions in the CFL tonight. The Lions will start rookie Caden Salter at quarterback, with Nathan Rourke sidelined by injury. Salter came off the bench in last week's loss to Toronto. Winnipeg is 4-3 in the West Division, while BC is 1-5. The opening round of the Women's British Open is underway at Royal Lytham and St. Anne's in England. Canada's Brooke Henderson enters after back-to-back top 3 finishes in LPGA majors. The PGA Tour's Rocket Classic also underway in Detroit, where South Africa's Aldrich Potkitter is the defending champion. Toronto Tempo hosts the WNBA-leading Minnesota Lynx tonight. Minnesota's won 3 straight on the road and is 12-2 away from home. while the expansion tempo are 6-10 at home. 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They care about your air. Partly cloudy with a slight chance of showers early this evening, should start to clear later on tonight. A low of 16 degrees. Nice and sunny tomorrow with a high of 26. Feeling like 33 with the humidity. And for the 1st of August on Saturday, cloudy with a chance of showers and a high of 26 degrees. 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
10: Good afternoon. It's a clear drive on the 401 heading right through Trenton and Belleville. Even from Napanee or Brighton, I'm not seeing any major problems. Highway 62 and 37 look good. From the 401 to Highway 7, Highway 49 just has that road work through Bethesda Road in both directions, also in Picton through Fawcett Avenue. Other than that, Highway 2 just slows from Shannonville Road to Brant Street. And actually, it looks like there's a crash there now near Industrial Park Road. Whitewater Beer Spa brings a Nordic spa experience to the Ottawa River with access to hot tubs, saunas, river and pool dips, a sandy beach, campfires, and cozy cabins for those staying overnight. Detox, retox, recover, whitewaterbeerspa.ca. With the latest traffic, I'm Antonia Altabonte.
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0: 697, it is your throwback Ford for Lady Gaga. Bell Boulevard is, probably part of your routine. Depending where you live in the Bay Equity region, but, if it's part of your daily drive, just so you know, road work is coming. Yeah. Starting Tuesday, that's August 4th, crews will be working in front of the Canadian Tire to replace the old concrete, I guess, and they're going to smooth things over with some fresh asphalt. Project's going to take some time. It's going to run through until September 25th. So, yeah, the businesses are going to be staying open. So that's good news. So you can still get where you need to go. The not so fun news. Yeah, you're not going to like this part. You might need to add a few extra minutes to your drive. There's going to be alternating lane closures in the eastbound lanes. But one lane will always stay open. And just so you know, both westbound lanes will stay open. So be patient. Keep that in mind. That begins Tuesday. Some better news, though. There's finally some encouraging news on Ontario's wildfire situation. Finally! The province says things are moving in a more reassuring direction with 80 wildfires put out over the last 2 weeks. 80! That's awesome. That's great news. The not so good news is that there's still 159 active fires burning across northern Ontario, and 30 of them remain out of control. About 2,000 people still evacuated, although, several communities, they've been allowed to go home. So cooler weather and some rain have kind of helped the firefighters up there, but with heat and thunderstorms back in the forecast, their warning conditions can change pretty quickly. So let's hope Mother Nature keeps helping instead of, saying you're on your own. Because let's face it, those firefighters have definitely earned a break this summer. The latest update for the Mix Satellite Weather Center and what they're saying for our region. Partly cloudy tonight, 30% chance of showers tonight. Otherwise, clear skies down to 16. Tomorrow, sunny. Might be some fog patches in the morning, but that'll move out of the way. High of 27. Look at a Saturday, cloudy, 60% chance showers and a high of 26. And Sunday, cloudy, 60% chance showers, a high of 25. And Monday, nothing but sunshine and 26. Right now, outside of our studios, it is 27. It feels like 32. 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

0: Mercedes Benz Variety Mix 97 Grammy nominated singer Noah Kahan. He's not happy. He says he's not a fan of the White House using his song American Cars in a post, praising Donald Trump's support for Michigan auto workers. He also says he never gave permission to the White House and would never approve music being used that way. The White House says, look, the song was pulled from Instagram's public music library. Basically, the song was free to use, but the artist was not feeling the playlist choice. You know, this is an ongoing trend with Trump and a lot of musicians and artists. It is time to check in with your headlines and your Hollywood dirt.
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0: First up, Jared Leto is not facing criminal investigation by the LAPD right now following recent sexual assault allegations. I repeat, not facing any criminal investigation. Prosecutors looked into a case actually back into 2019, but they decided not to file charges, saying there wasn't enough evidence. And the alleged victim wasn't even available. Leto has denied the accusations, calling them false. By the way, all these accusations come because of a documentary that's out. And meanwhile, Justin Trudeau, Kelly Clarkson, Katy Perry, sorry. You know, they've had an interesting summer. You know, they've been spotted. Trudeau's been out supporting Katy. She's doing concerts and shows. Now they were photographed relaxing on a boat off the coast of France. At one point, Trudeau was even seen putting sunscreen on Katy. Oh, yeah. That made news headlines. Now that's love. George Clooney and his family had to evacuate their home in France because of the wildfires. Clooney says they don't know if their farm survived, but he told the town's mayor that he and them all, they're committed to helping rebuild the community no matter what happens. And Prince Harry could face a very expensive bill after losing a privacy lawsuit against the publisher of the Daily Mail. Now, the publisher says that the legal costs reached $46 million, while insurance only covers $21 million. Harry and other claimants, they're fighting back. They're calling the legal bill extremely high. $46 million. Who was that lawyer? And Clueless is returning as a Paramount series. Yeah, Paramount Plus. Alicia Silverstone is going to reprise her role as Cher, now a businesswoman and mom facing the challenges of raising a teenager. American Idol is coming back for season 25. The auditions start August 25th. And finally, Netflix is keeping Walkers around a little longer. That's right. The streamer has signed a $500 million with AMC to keep The Walking Dead and its 6 spinoffs on Netflix for another 5 years. 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

0: 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Your all-request drive at 5 is headed your way just after 5 o'clock. Don't forget your 5 o'clock song as well, too. In the Montana's 9 to 5 contest, your chance to win a gift card from Montana's. It's coming your way. So, listen, the big headline yesterday was Dr. Anthony Fauci at his Senate hearing. Oh, I mean, nobody had time to sit through all that, but we saw all the highlights. You saw them yesterday on the news and all over the internet. I mean, it turned into a game of how many times can you say I plead the fifth? Senators asked questions. Fauci gave the same answer again and again and again and again and again. And at one point, you had to wonder if the hearing was about COVID or was it about testing everyone's patients? Or, wait, why are we even continuing this? Why are we, because we know what a lot of those senators were trying to do. Yeah, and Fauci's lawyer, we even got kicked out, you know, for speaking up. It was crazy. Craziness. Whether you love him or you hate him, I mean, one thing is for sure. Those Senate hearings are something else. It was crazy. Oh. Hopefully they don't have like Celebrity Jeopardy and invite Fauci. Dr. Fauci. I got to thinking about that today because I'm like, you know, could you imagine him on Celebrity Jeopardy? It would probably sound like this.
1: Hi, folks. Welcome back to Celebrity Jeopardy. I'd like to welcome our special guest contestant, Dr. Fauci. Are you ready? You're nodding, so I guess yes. The category you've chosen is Walt Whitman poems. And the clue is, this Walt Whitman poem is a long, sprawling epic celebrating the self, nature, and the connection between all human beings.
2: On the advice of counsel, I respectfully decline to answer based upon my rights under the Fifth Amendment of the Constitution.
1: Okay. Well, the answer is, what is Song of Myself? So, anyway, pick another category.
2: On the advice of counsel, I respectfully decline to answer based upon my rights under the Fifth Amendment of the Constitution.
1: Please leave. We're going to get a new contestant, and we'll have some more Celebrity Jeopardy coming up.
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1: Good afternoon. Partly cloudy with a slight chance of showers early this evening. Should start to clear later on tonight. Right now, it is 27 degrees, feeling like 32 with the humidity and partly cloudy. 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
1: A GoFundMe page has raised over $20,000 to help family members head to British Columbia in the search for missing Caleb Beauvert. The 28-year-old Hastings Quinney paramedic from Trenton was last seen on Monday around 2:15 a.m. at the Shambhala Music Festival in Salmo, B.C. In an update on the GoFundMe page, organizer Eva Beauvert says the family would be no longer accepting donations after reaching more than double its initial goal of $10,000. She says that whatever money is left will be donated to Salmo Search and Rescue for their efforts in the search. RCMP and Salmo say Caleb Beauvert was last seen wearing a blue headscarf, oversized graphic t-shirt, and multicolored scarves, according to RCMP. She is 6 feet tall with black hair and long blonde braids with brown eyes. And with information on the whereabouts of Kayla, is urged to contact Salmo RCMP. Few details known at this time. However, Quinney West OPP say they are testing to determine possible human remains. Our newsroom was contacted on Monday about what she describes as a human leg bone found in northern Quinney West along the Trent River. She adds that multiple OPP vehicles were on scene for an extended period of time Monday. Another source telling Quinty News a forensics vehicle was also on scene. Three people charged in two drug busts in the city of Belleville on Wednesday. Members of the Belleville Police Service Drugs Intelligence and Street Crime Unit executed a controlled drugs and substances act search warrant at a local hotel in the Belleville area. They arrested two males from the Greater Toronto area, with both males taken into custody without incident. 20-year-old Daquan Bennett of Toronto and 23-year-old Shane Force of Brampton was held for a bail hearing. Later, police charged 34-year-old Christy Fry of Belleville with a drug search warrant executed at a downtown location. In total, seized included over $2,400 in Canadian currency, over 640 grams of cocaine, 4 cell phones, and 1 gram of fentanyl. More on the story can be found at QuintyNews.com. The union representing Ontario public sector workers is backing First Nations leaders' call for a public inquiry into the province's wildfire response. Ontario Public Service Employees Union President J.P. Hornick spoke to reporters alongside First Nations leaders today.
5: Premier Ford's government has failed to provide the transparent planning, stable funding, and staffing that the fire program requires. Our firefighters are overworked and exhausted. They are short-staffed, and they've been saying this for years.
1: The wildfires in northern Ontario have sent thousands of people from mostly First Nations communities fleeing from their homes. Early estimates suggest the flames have ravaged more of the province's forests this season than any previous year on record. And that's your news.
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1: 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North America's soccer body has rejected FIFA president Gianni Infantino's plan to sell stakes in the World Cup to private equity investors, joining European nations in opposition. CONCACAF's 41 members held an urgent meeting today after UEFA members agreed to boycott the World Cup and all other FIFA competitions to protest Infantino's plan. Canada Soccer said on social media it stands with CONCACAF and its members on today's collective decision. The CFL kicking off its Week 9 schedule tonight in Winnipeg, where the Blue Bombers host the BC Lions in a West Division matchup. The visitors will be minus injured quarterback Nathan Rourke. Caden Salter will make his first professional start under center after coming in relief last week. BC sits an ugly 1-5 on the season, while Winnipeg enters 4-3. The Blue Jays have the day off before opening a three-game set with the St. Louis Cardinals tomorrow night at Rogers Center. Early results in the majors today saw American League leading Tampa Bay top Texas 3-2 and Minnesota edge Kansas City 4-3. 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Partly cloudy with a slight chance of showers early this evening. Should start to clear later on tonight. A low of 16 degrees. Nice and sunny tomorrow with a high of 26. Feeling like 33 with the humidity. And for the 1st of August on Saturday, cloudy with a chance of showers and a high of 26 degrees. 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I'm Zach McGibbon in the Quinny News Center.
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10: 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I'm just waiting on updates, and then we still have that crash on Highway 2 just by Shannonville Road, and I'm seeing heavy delays in both directions to Brant Street. Highway 49 just has construction-related volume through Bethesda, then Fawcett Avenue and Picton. 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With the latest traffic, I'm Antonia Altabonte.
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0: You feeling me? 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

0: Quiddy's best variety, Mix 970, it's coming. Quiddy's favorite game, What's That Noise? Your chance to win with Burger Revolution, Mix 97. It's coming up. It's coming up here on the Mix. Gorgeous afternoon. You drive home. Look at it. It's beautiful outside. Big white fluffy clouds. You know, the internet be changing, my friends. The way we use the internet could be changing faster than ever. Think about it. For years, we searched something on Google. We clicked a few links and we visited websites. That's how it went. But now, more people are getting answers directly from AI summaries and chatbots, meaning fewer people are actually visiting websites that create information. That's creating a big challenge for a lot of bloggers these days. News sites and online businesses that rely on advertising and subscriptions to survive. Some creators say AI tools are taking their work, summarizing it and give people the answer without sending them back to the original source. Now, obviously, the upside is it's faster, it's more convenient. You need a recipe, you need a travel plan, or a quick explanation. AI can just give you an answer. Boom, right in like a matter of seconds. But the big problem is, if nobody visits websites anymore, who pays for the people creating the information in the first place that AI is going to be using? See the problem? Anyway, the internet has always been about human sharing ideas, but now it looks like we're building a version of the web, you know, where the machines are doing a lot of the reading first. Well, humans have the final say. That's what this article I was reading today was talking about. It's interesting. Coming up here on Mix 97, more of your requests with the All Request Drive at 5. It's time to take a quick look at the latest update from the Mix Satellite Weather Center for Friedel Heating and Air Conditioning. As I mentioned, I mean, look at the weather out there. Nice. We got a 30% chance showers that could pop up this evening, though. Other than that, it's going to be clear. Down to 16, we might get some fog patches, and that'll dissipate by the morning. A sunshine in the forecast for your Friday. High at 27, it'll feel like it's 35. And then looking to Saturday, cloudy, 60% chance of showers, high of 26. And, well, deja vu, basically the same thing on Sunday with a high of 25, though. And on Monday, sunshine, a high of 26. Right now, overlooking the Bay of Quiddy. Look at it. It's beautiful. It's 27. It feels like 33. 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

0: Mix 97. That's Tyler Shaw. Long weekend's coming up. What are your plans Monday? What are you going to do? Just sit and do nothing? What's your plans? I got a extended long weekend. I get tomorrow off. That's nice. Look, I'm banking my dimes right now, bro. Oh, we got to play Quiddy's favorite game. Can you cue the intro for me, please?
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0: This is it. It's your last chance to take advantage of the Burger of the Month before a new Burger of the Month comes into play. Burger Revolution. Burger Revolution. Beautiful burgers. 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Tomato, onions, sweet sauce. 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Nice. And homemade Donair. Let's not forget that, too. 613-962-9700. 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If you can specifically and correctly identify today's noise. All right. Good luck to you. Go ahead and please play that noise for Mix Nation. Good luck to you.

0: All right, that's enough. 613-962-9700. I wish you good luck. We'll go to the line I usually never go to. I don't know. I just never usually go to line number one. We'll go to line number one today. All right. Mix 97, what is that noise?
1: Photocopier?
0: Oh, it is not. It is definitely not a photocopier. Mix 97, what do you think it is?
1: Microwave?
0: It is not a microwave. What do you think it is?
1: I think it's turning on an AC.
0: You're wrong. Mix 97, what do you think? Here, hold on. Turn your radio down. You know, that's one of the things I advise on a lot. Okay, go ahead.
2: Is it a microwave?
0: Is it a what?
2: Is it starting a microwave?
0: It is not. We've already heard microwave. Go ahead, Mix 97. What do you think it is?
1: It's the air fryer.
0: It's the air fryer. Something tells me you've got one, right?
3: Yes,
0: it's an air. I love my air fryer, by the way. It's my best friend. Who is this?
1: Me too.
0: What's your name?
1: My name's Kristen.
0: You got any big plans for the long weekend that's coming up real soon?
1: Probably just go sit down by the bay and have some beers.
0: Nothing beats sitting by the bay, Quitty, and having the mosquitoes come at you and that nice aroma of fish. Oh, yes. I love the and seeing the beautiful seaweed float by.
1: Exactly.
0: And a few pieces of garbage.
1: I'll pick it up.
0: It happens. All right. Okay, hold on the line. I'm going to hook you up with your prize, okay?
1: Thank you.
0: By the way, I had the drone over the Bay of Quinte last night outside the radio station. There is a lot algae out there, it's especially outside of the studios. I noticed that. Coming up, we got more of Quitty's Best Variety. Hold tight.
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0: The Amazing Race Canada. How about that? After filming around Peterborough this year, the episode featuring Peterborough and the Corth is going to be airing on Tuesday, August the 11th, 9 p.m. on CTV. The Amazing Race. Well, look, I saw this story today and I thought to myself, this is one of the stories that just sounds like it belongs in an action movie. And I would totally be the opposite of this dude. You know, it's one of those hiking horror stories. This guy was hiking the summit of Granite Peak. That's located in Montana, by the way. Pretty difficult trail to do. I think it's like 22 kilometers. Anyway, this guy slipped and accidentally impaled himself on his trekking pole. How does that happen? Wow. The steel tip went in under his arm and accidentally came out through his back. But somehow it missed all his vital organs. Now, here's the unbelievable part. You're like, Justin, that is pretty unbelievable. Well, it gets better. Instead of calling in for a helicopter, you know, I'm guessing he had a spot device on him, you know. Anyway, instead of calling the helicopter to come in and rescue him, he and his two friends decide, you know what? We're just going to, we'll hike this out. He still had another 16K to go. 6 hours back to the trailhead. And I know what you're thinking, because I was thinking the same thing. You know, that's completely crazy. The guy could bleed up. Well, actually, he's actually a nurse. So he examined his own injury first, and he figured, listen, there's no major bleeding. And he was staying in contact with search and rescue with his satellite device. Oh, see, it says, yeah, he was using a spot. There we go. So he was using exactly what I think it was using. Anyway, once they reached the hospitals, the doctor safely removed the pole. You know, they stitched him up, threw some bandages on him, and said, okay, you can go home. Anyway, he's doing fine. Meanwhile, if I twist my ankle on a trail, I'm sorry. I'm calling in a helicopter from CFP Trent. No. No. You know, it's pretty wild with those spot devices. If you accidentally hit the red button, if you hit the emergency button and you have a helicopter come to you for no reason, you're going to have to pay $25,000. It better be an emergency if a helicopter is coming for you. It's wild. Love the level of toughness this guy has. Crazy! Coming up, more Quiddy's Best Variety.
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If you're a Blue Jays fan, we might want to prepare ourselves for some big changes. Things could get interesting before the trade deadline. The Blue Jays are reportedly emerging as a potential trade partner with the Philadelphia Phillies. And with Toronto sitting at it. disappointing. Is that really the word we want to use? I mean, they got a pretty bad record right now. So they could be looking to make some moves. There's no doubt about that. The Phillies are looking to help as they try to make a playoff push, especially with their offense struggling lately. Meanwhile, Toronto has several players who could attract interest from teams looking for experience, maybe some depth. Now, names that are being floated right now are George Springer, Dalton Varsho as well. You know, it's been mentioned as possible trade targets, although nothing is confirmed yet. So the two teams actually share a spring training facility, so there's already some familiarity.

0: between the organizations and their prospects. So I think it's Ross Atkins. By the way, that's the GM for the Toronto Blue Jays. Could have a pretty busy few days ahead, that's for sure. So a lot of questions. I mean, we could be looking at a rebuild, a reset, or just a little roster renovation before the deadline. We'll see. Coming up, more Quiddy's Best Variety.
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0: Quinny's Best Variety Mix 97. That is Ray. A Spider-Man. Spider-Man is hoping to save the box office this summer. Maybe set a few records while it's at it.
1: Uh-huh.
0: You see, the new Spider-Man, Brand New Day, starring Tom Holland. Zendaya is expected to have a massive opening weekend. The projection so far, what we're seeing here in North America, is about $195 million. That would make it the biggest movie debut of 2026 so far. And put it among the top opening weekends ever. I mean, that's not bad. Early reviews are phenomenal. Huge thumbs up, actually, for reviews everywhere. I haven't seen one negative review so far. That's a sign right there that this is a monster movie. And you would think after years of superhero movies, some people have wondered if audiences are getting tired of capes and comic book heroes. But Spider-Man might be just proving that if you tell the right story, fans will come flying back. You know, no pun intended there, you know, because capes and all that. Spider-Man, Spider-Man. Yeah. I keep thinking of the, that trivia. Well, not a trivia question. You always get the somebody at a party. If you could have one superpower, what would it be? Invisibility, if you could fly, if you could spin webs, what would it be? Spinning webs would be pretty cool. Invisibility, probably one of the best. Well, now that's a little creepy. I'd like to fly. That'd be dope. I know. I could be a speeding bullet. That'd be awesome. Coming up here on Mix 97, on air with Ryan Seacrest just after 7 o'clock. Have yourself a great evening, and I'll see you Tuesday. Tuesday! I'm back Tuesday, bro. We'll get you.
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1: My alarm went off, and I did not necessarily jump out of bed. I didn't spring out.
2: Did you snooze?
3: I see trees of green.
1: I was all about this idea, and now I want to warn you, it could burn you on the song.
2: I told you it would.
1: Because it's like too much sugar, you know?
2: Yep.
1: You just need a cookie, not the whole batch of cookies.
2: Too much of a good thing, depending on the day.
1: Be careful. Be careful because you...
2: I can record something. I can record something to wake you up.
1: What do you mean record something?
2: I don't know. You'd be like, it's time to wake up, Ryan.
1: Your voice?
2: No, yeah, my voice.
4: No. You should use the
2: what
4: Jonas
2: about your
4: Brothers
2: mom's
4: song?
2: Voice? What about your mom's voice?
4: Celebrate.
1: That gives me
2: flashbacks from when you were a kid.
1: Ryan, John, it's time to go to school.
2: It's time to get up.
1: It was more like preschool workout starts at 5 a.m. You got to get up. Early morning workouts at 5:30 in high school.
2: By the way, you're so lucky your mom woke you up. Like, I had to go wake my mom up. I was like, Mom, we got to go to school. Get up. Like, we need to leave now.
1: I prefer we roll reverse. That sounds much more pleasant.
2: It was not.
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1: Great. That gives me
2: flashbacks from when you were a kid.
1: Ryan, John, it's time to go to school.
2: It's time to get up.
1: It was more like preschool workout starts at 5 a.m. You got to get up.

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1: Ryan Seacrest, Sissany, Tanya here. Let me get this to you because a couple people were asking, when is this happening? Well, it's happening now, but what are they most likely to cheat? Your partner, they did all this research on this stuff, right? So there's a time and a day that people most commonly cheat. Do you know what time and day it is?
2: It's got to be late night.
1: It's not late night. It's crazy this time. I don't know how they pull it off. Maybe, I don't know, because they say they're in traffic or something. Friday's at 6:45 p.m.
2: What?
1: Friday's at 6:45. 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
1: Tuesdays.
3: Taco Tuesday.
1: Today's quote of the day. Your triggers are your teachers. Pay attention to what makes you flinch. What makes you uncomfortable.
2: So and you have good. To work on yourself.
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